daddy shoulders off to bed. Old sleepyhead, that's my boy. Gotta have a drink of water and a story read. A teddy bear named Fred, that's my boy.

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0: Let's have this one from Delta Goodrum. It's the old Olivia Newton-John and ELO song. It's called Zabadak. This one came out in the noughties, somewhere around about 2018, somewhere around about there, I think. Could be 17, could be 19. Either way, it's the recent, well, say recent one, it's not all that recent now, is it? But anyway, let's have this one, Delta Goodrum and Zabadak.
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0: She did a fairly good job at that one song, didn't she? She's good singing his Delta, though.
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0: the classic, one from Merlin, and this one's called Incommunicado. I can never say it correctly. Incommunicado, and yes, it's from Merlin.
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1: From Nina Pello, and it's called Everybody's Gone to War. Everybody? Dear me, there's nobody about. 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

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But again, it might be one of the biggest ones in the 80s, but I suppose Top Gun was a good one as well, wasn't it? But it's Irene Cara, and it's called Fame. And this is a song called Fame.

0: a little bit of soft rock from Nazareth, and this one's called Holy Roller.
1: By gum, these songs make me remember to when I were a lad. This DJ plays them all.

0: going to 1986 when we got a revamp version of a 1980s song, which was originally done by Lip Sync, and then these guys decided to like jazz it up a little bit, and it's quite good, really. It's Studio Echo, and this one's called Funk.
1: Now it's time to bust some moves. Mr. G's Memorable Moments Show. Stop that relaxing and get up and dance.

0: big hit from the 84, Denise Williams, and let's hear it for the boys. Yeah!
1: Now it's time to bust some moves. Mr. G's Memorable Moments Show. Stop that relaxing and get up and dance.

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0: they can belt it out. A little bit like Suzy Quattro did in the 70s. But we went into the 80s, 1980, this one from Pat Benatar. And this is called Hell Is For
1: The hottest rock sounds right here with Mr. G.

Yeah, that song came out in November 2007, would you believe? Yeah, good song. It's a while since I've heard it. But anyway, let's move on with a little bit more. Something a bit different from Shane Warne.

sing the streets a serenade, laying everybody low with a love song that he made. Find the streetlight, steps out of the shade, says something like, you and me, babe, how about it? Juliet says, hey, it's Romeo, you nearly give me a heart attack. 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

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And I dream your dream for you, and now your dream is real.

0: back to the '80s with this one with AC Fantasy. This was called Shiny Shiny. And also they had one under the name of John Wayne as well. But this one is Shiny Shiny.
1: Now it's time to bust some moves. Mr. G's Memorable Moments Show. Stop that relaxing and get up and dance.

I got into trouble for playing that one. I got accused of it being something else, and it wasn't shiny, as in, you know, rewind it and think about it. And so I had to replay it again, and everyone said, no, that is not the swear word, that is not a naughty word, that is definitely saying shiny. And I even had to show it on the disc, you know, when we played vinyl. I had to show it. Look, it even says shiny on it. It doesn't say what you thought it was saying. And yes, it was a four-letter word. It began with S-H, and I'm not saying the rest of it because it's near us saying it. So I think you can gather what it is. But, yeah, I got away with that one because of the disc. Yeah. Just think of it, download now. And they didn't put the title with it. Hey, yeah, you're being well...

this one from Go West. It's called Faithful. Remember the old, what do we call them? Nouns, don't you? Still good about that. There. This one was actually on that Now 26. Wow. How far back is that? I'll have a listen and I'll let you know. It's Mr. G on the Memorable Moment.

0: That came out in 92. I actually thought it was earlier than that, to be honest. So I thought it was like an 89, 90 song. Anyway, that's what it was. Anyway, it did quite well for them as well. It was the opening track of their album Indian Summer, which came out in 92, obviously. And it reached top 20 in New Zealand, the UK and the United States. Highest chart position was in Canada, where it peaked at number 2 in February of 93. Took a while to get through there, didn't it? And it also reached number 3 on the adult compilation chart of both Canada and the United States. So it was quite a good song for them, Faithful, and they've had other hits as well, and like I Want You Back, We Close Our Eyes, and many more great tracks from King of Wishful Thinking. That's another one, don't get played a lot, we'll have to dig that out. That's Go West. Anyway, we've just listened to Faithful, and also I said Now 26. It wasn't. It was Now 23. Made a few blunders there, didn't it? Anyway. Yes, I will play you another memorable moment before you ask. I know you're going to do.
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2: J-Lo! Ya tú sabes, no hay más nada. Mr. Worldwide! Dale, get on the flow. Dale, get on the flow. Dale, get on the flow. Dale.

Just after this one from the 70s, 1975, came David Essex, and it's called Hold Me Close, Never Let Me Go. It carries on, but it's just called Hold Me Close. The year before the big heat wave, which was 76, so obviously it's 1975. Memorable moments would be Mr. G.

So this one from David Cassidy and the Partridge Family, and it's called "Does Anybody Want to Be Wanted?" Ah, is that nice? Oh, well, they're just going through one of them predicaments in the Partridge Family series. Remember that in the 70s?

You know, I'm no different from anybody else. I start each day and end each night. But it gets really lonely when you're by yourself. Now where is love? And who is love?

0: from Donna Lewis, and this was called I Love You Always Forever. Ah, thank you.
1: Relaxing and listening to the tunes on Mr. G's Memorable Moments show, reliving lost memories and remembering lost love.

0: The Conservative leader will set out how she thinks the government should raise an extra £10 billion a year for defence later. One of the things Kemi Badenoch will say is the Prime Minister should take up plans for sweeping welfare cuts. She grilled Andy Burnham in the Commons at Prime Minister's questions yesterday about how he would meet the target, as well as the UK's long-term commitment to NATO to raise defence spending to 5% by 2035. Chancellor John Healey is being urged to raise the threshold for employer national insurance in a bid to boost employment. He's claimed the number of retail jobs has plummeted by 115,000 in just 2 years. The British Retail Consortium's written the Chancellor a letter to increase the threshold by £1,000. Their spokesperson is Tom Holder.
1: It is a lot cheaper in the long run to have more people in jobs earning, not on benefits.
0: They're also calling on the Chancellor to address rising taxes on retailers and make the current system fairer. Meanwhile, young people are leaving education unprepared for work. That's what a survey of managers says. The Chartered Management Institute is calling for a joint approach. Their CEO is Anne Frank.
2: Employers and educators and the young people themselves need to work together to create these opportunities. And once the young people are in work, to give them, again, the skills and confidence they need to progress.
0: The UK and France are boosting police numbers on the French coast to tackle a rise in so-called mega dinghies crossing the English Channel. The Prime Minister will meet French President Emmanuel Macron at Downing Street later, with migration expected to be high on the agenda. A new team of 45 British officers will join French police on western beaches. The King quoted Shakespeare saying what's past is prologue after walking the length of the Bayeux Tapestry with Emmanuel Macron. The piece has returned to the UK for the first time in almost 1,000 years to be on display at the British Museum as part of a special agreement between the UK and France. And Katie Bolter has suffered a US Open nightmare. The British number one was thrashed 6-1, 6-love by Caroline Machova in less than an hour, her heaviest ever Grand Slam defeat. That's the latest from Radio News Hub. I'm Frankie Hairsine.
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5: Your local weather.
0: Cloudy across the south with some light drizzle. Elsewhere, largely dry with sunny spells. Rain across northern parts later on. Possibly some thunderstorms in Scotland. Highs of 25 degrees Celsius in the south and a bit cooler further north.
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8: Giovanni Panice has said the BBC's investigation into Amanda Abington's allegations on Strictly Come Dancing was the right thing to do. The dancing programme was the subject of a review in 2024 after the actress alleged that Panice, her professional partner, bullied and harassed her during the competition. 16 allegations were investigated in total, 6 of which were upheld. Panice was cleared of 10 of the most serious allegations. Star Trek fans will soon be able to get their hands on collectible coins which celebrate 60 years of the iconic sci-fi show. The Royal Mint has unveiled 2 50p coins, one featuring the Vulcan salute and the other showcasing 4 spacecraft spanning different eras of the franchise. The Mint says the coins feature some colour to reflect the advances in colour television made in the 1960s. And if you're currently enjoying the puzzling crimes in the BBC detective series Ludwig, then you'll be pleased to hear there's going to be a Christmas special. David Mitchell and Anna Maxwell Martin will be joined by the likes of Sir David Suchet, Jason Fleming, Joe Wilkinson, and Kathy Tyson in the festive episode.

full of love. Time, my darling, is standing still. Tonight, my love, I believe that we are the only two people in the world. Oh, by the way, did you bring your guitar?

And a very good morning. Coming up to 10 minutes past 7 on this Thursday morning, penultimate show for me this week. Where's this week gone? It seems to have flown by. It's like I jumped in the TARDIS and flew away. Anyway, that's Cass Elliot, Make Your Own Kind of Music, before Laura Green and Moonlight Music. And you know what? It's you as well. So welcome 60s and 70s through till 8 o'clock this morning. And then, of course, the show continues in various forms, but always fun, I hope. Anyway.

and his semi-detached Suburban for Mr. James. Before that, 4 plus 2. That's Concrete and Clay. Or put it another way, it's 6. And before that, did we do a little cast on it? We did, of course we did. Or did we throw some Herman's Hermits in there as well? We did, didn't we? And can't you hear my heartbeat? Ba-dum, ba-dum, ba-dum. Yeah, ba-dum, ba-dum. Now, on this day, back in 1967, Sweden changed from driving on the left to driving on the right. It happened at 4:50 a.m. on this very day in 1967. So there you go. I wonder if that would even work today. Would we have to do that? Because the whole country came to a standstill and swapped over. It was as easy for them as that. But maybe there were less cars on the road then, weren't there? Could you imagine trying that today? Mm-hmm. In this country, my goodness, everyone's swapping around on the motor. Oh dear, no, it's just a nightmare at the end of the day, isn't it, really? Oh dear me. Right, some Turtles. She'd rather be with me.

The Beatles, Maxwell Silver Hammer. Before that, the Turtles, and She'd Rather Be With Me. Now, on this day back in 1976, NASA's Viking 2 spacecraft successfully landed on Mars. Then it continued on its journey, landed on Bounty, a Snickers, a marathon bar back then. Wouldn't it have been a marathon bar back then, wouldn't it? Yes. No, seriously, NASA Viking 2 spacecraft successfully landed on Mars on this day back in 1976. We like to give you a little bit of history now and again, don't we? Right, a bit of Eagles, a bit of Desperado, and then a bit of Jim Gross. Oh, I'm going to Pete. Yeah, I am. I'm going to fit some Pete Wingfield in as well, an 18 with a bullet.

Oh, an absolute classic. 18 with a bullet, that's Pete Winfield before that Jim Croce. And I'll have to say, I love you in this song. And of course before the another classic from the Eagles with Desperado. It is your breakfast show, it is coming up to 27 minutes to the hour of 8 if you're clock watching or having to head out anywhere in particular. Hopefully you can hang around till 10 o'clock this morning. Or listen in the car. You know you can do that with the CarPlay, of course. It's as easy as that. Right, let's do some Osmonds and a little Elton John and a little Elvis coming your way.

That was track 8, would you believe? On the album called Blue Hawaii. Of course, Rockahula Baby from Elvis. Great movie as well, Blue Hawaii. It's one of my favourites, has to be said. Before that, Elton John, Saturday Night is All Right for Fighting. No, it's not. No night is good for fighting. No time is good for fighting. Be nice, be kind, be respectful. Before that, The Osmonds and a little bit of The Proud One. Staying with the music.

Dina. Dawn, Tony Orlando before that, Pickety Witch, and the same old feeling. And before that, Johnny Johnson, The Bandwagon, A Little Sweet Inspiration. Just about taking us out of 60s and 70s for the penultimate time this week. We'll, of course, return tomorrow morning at 7 a.m. But up to the news we go. We'll do a little ELO, Mr. Blue Sky, and a bit of Meatloaf. 2 out of 3 ain't bad. And I'll see you after the news at 8 o'clock.

0: Tory leader Kemi Badenoch will tell us how she thinks the government should raise an extra £10 billion a year for defence later. Among her ideas, sweeping welfare cuts and ending VAT exemptions for motability cars. She asked Prime Minister Andy Burnham about how he would meet the target in the Commons at Prime Minister's Questions yesterday. Elsewhere, the British Retail Consortium has written to the Chancellor urging him to raise the employer national insurance threshold to boost job creation at the autumn budget. They say the 2024 budget change costs retailers £1.74 billion. Tom Holder is their spokesperson.
1: If we can manage to raise the threshold, it will allow employers to try and bring in more people into their jobs, more retail workers, try and reverse the trend that has seen over 100,000 fewer jobs over the last 2 years.
0: Young people are leaving education without being work ready. That's what managers have reported in a survey from the Chartered Management Institute.
2: We need to train line managers on how to manage, for example, mental health issues, which one in every four young persons says they have, or how to manage coach people in their first job.
0: That's their CEO, Anne Frank. They're calling for a joint approach from young people, educators and employers to address the NEETS issue. The government are working with France to step up efforts to stop migrants crossing the Channel in larger dinghies. Andy Burnham is meeting French President Emmanuel Macron in London today with tackling people smuggling gangs among the key issues. 45 British officers are being sent to France, almost tripling police resources on its western beaches. Scotland's largest local authority, Glasgow, is facing a budget gap of almost £110 million this year and the next. The local government watchdog says they've got a number of difficult decisions ahead. And Parkrun is coming to more kids across the UK. The London Marathon Foundation's promised £3 million to set up 200 new junior events in areas of high deprivation. Junior Parkrun says the money will help break down barriers children face, supporting their health, happiness and well-being. From Radio News Hub, I'm Frankie Hersine.
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5: Your local weather.
0: Cloudy across the south with some light drizzle. Elsewhere, largely dry with sunny spells. Rain across northern parts later on. Possibly some thunderstorms in Scotland. Highs of 25 degrees Celsius in the south and a bit cooler further north.
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8: Giovanni Panice has said the BBC's investigation into Amanda Abington's allegations on Strictly Come Dancing was the right thing to do. The dancing programme was the subject of a review in 2024 after the actress alleged that Panice, her professional partner, bullied and harassed her during the competition. 16 allegations were investigated in total, six of which were upheld. Panice was cleared of 10 of the most serious allegations. Star Trek fans will soon be able to get their hands on collectible coins which celebrate 60 years of the iconic sci-fi show. The Royal Mint has unveiled two 50p coins, one featuring the Vulcan salute and the other showcasing four spacecraft spanning different eras of the franchise. The Mint says the coins feature some colour to reflect the advances in colour television made in the 1960s. And if you're currently enjoying the puzzling crimes in the BBC detective series Ludwig, then you'll be pleased to hear there's going to be a Christmas special. David Mitchell and Anna Maxwell Martin will be joined by the likes of Sir David Suchet, Jason Fleming, Joe Wilkinson and Kathy Tyson in the festive episode.

kicking off your second hour this morning. Busted, year 3000, and there you go with McFly. A little bit of Stargirl, alright. In this hour, of course, we've got our musical choice song. A little feature we started a few weeks ago where we pick a song from a famous musical, from stage, or from film, or up a little bit of both. You know, just for a little bit of fun on a Thursday morning. Of course, we'll also have a look at what day it is today. And it's a short one, I have to admit. It's a short what day it is because it's only a couple. But we'll tell you about those momentarily. Right now, a bit of Lou Graham. Lost in the Shadows from the Lost Boys. And then a little Ocean Colour Scene.

Ocean Colour Scene, 100 Miles High City. Before that, Lou Graham and Lost in the Shadows. Right, are you ready to have a look at what day it is today? Well, of course, it is a Thursday. It's day 246 of this year, and there is 119 days left till we hit 2027. Today is Merchant, Merchant Navy Day. We honour the men and women of the Merchant Navy and hope to see the red ensign flying high across the UK. It's also a little bit of Welsh Rabbit Day today, a good excuse for a sort of cheesy, toasty, typey, potatoy typey thing. Very nice, glorious cheese on toast in various forms. There are different recipes for that, to be honest. If you have a recipe for Welsh Rabbit, let me know what's in it. We know cheese is in it, but what else? What else do you put into a little bit of a Welsh Rabbit? Apart from that Welsh Rabbit is my cheese on toast. Ooh. Nothing against the Welsh, they're lovely people. Why, I don't go north. Let's do Ecky on the... Ecky? Ecky Thump. Echo and the Bunny Man, Bring on the Dancing Horses.

Before that, Echo and the Bunny Man and Bring On the Dancing Horses. Now, I've got a very special guest joining me next week on the Breakfast Show for a little bit of a chat. She's been on the show a few times, and she's joining me all the way from Australia before she heads back over to the UK to do some more gigs, including Butlins and one at the Vauxhall Tavern as well, which will take place in November. Now, who am I talking about? I'm talking about the lady from this. Yes, Teresa Bazaar will be joining me on Tuesday morning for a little bit of a chat. And I say a little bit of a chat. Knowing her, knowing me, it will be quite a good, long, interesting chat. Hope you can join us. Here's Dollar.

0: That's Teresa Bizarre from Dollar joining us on The Breakfast Show on Tuesday next week for a bit of a chat. Lovely lady. Seen her live a few years ago. I've been invited to the gig down in London. We'll see if I can make that one down. But we will be giving away tickets for that. So stay tuned next week and the week after, and we'll let you know how you can enter that, of course.
1: Your Thursday musical track.
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0: Keith Hampshire. Tell you about him afterwards. As he played Oliver on the stage.

0: something to
1: Keith Hampshire. And Where Is the Love? When he starred as Oliver in the January of Onwards, 1961, in Lion of Arts musical in the New Theatre in London, alongside Ron Moody, Georgia Brown, and Phil Paul Wilson Jones. Now you wonder, well, Keith, he did continue, did a little bit more acting. He was in Search of the Castaways before he retired from the acting and became a still photographer. And that's when I first met him as a still photographer on the Mummy movies, the James Bond movies, and so many other movies over the years. Still going today, still does the bits and bats. He is a fabulous photographer and everything, a still photographer to the giants. He has done so many movies over the years, you'd be quite surprised, to be honest. Let me see if I can list some of them for you. More recently he did Sky, Captain World Tomorrow, GoldenEye, of course, Kroll, Willow. What else has he done? He's done so many. Sahara, Man on Fire. Let me have a look through his biog as well for you. He was Star Wars Episode 2, Attack of the Clones, Spy Game, Robert Redford move. He was a still photographer on the TV series Band of Brothers, The Mummy Returns, A View to a Kill, The Adventures of a Young Indiana Jones. Oh, it goes on and on and on and on and on. He's an extremely lovely guy, he really is, and so self-effacing in the fact that he just gets on with the job. But don't annoy him, because he has a bite as well, but a really lovely guy. Anyway, that was him performing in 1961 as a very young Oliver on the London stage. Right, a bit of Laura Branigan for you right now. We'll do another musical choice for you next week as well. And this is Forever Young. Follow that up with some In Excess and Never Tear Us Apart.

Ghost. Oh, thank you for your support. Really is kind of you. Little old me. Sleep is hard to find. So true. So very true. Right, we're 11 minutes away from the news at 9 o'clock. We've got a couple of songs, well, three, to take us to the top of the hour. A little Colour Field, a bit of Matika, and a little OMD. I'll see you after the news, will you believe, at 9 o'clock. Well, we've still got my record of the week to play as well. And we'll have a look at the celebrity birthdays. And a little bit more.

0: The Conservative leader will set out how she thinks the government should raise an extra £10 billion a year for defence later. One of the things Kemi Badenoch will say is the Prime Minister should take up plans for sweeping welfare cuts. She grilled Andy Burnham in the Commons at Prime Minister's questions yesterday about how he would meet the target, as well as the UK's long-term commitment to NATO. Four people accused of stabbing a baby girl to death are due at Sheffield Crown Court today. The Slovakian nationals aged 19, 20, 37 and 38 are charged with the murder of baby S. Andreas Kapova, Peter Horvath Jr., Peter Horvath Sr. and Nina Horvathova are also charged with perverting the course of justice for allegedly cleaning the scene of the crime. The UK and France are boosting police numbers on the French coast to tackle a rise in so-called mega dinghies crossing the English Channel. The Prime Minister will meet French President Emmanuel Macron at Downing Street later, with migration expected to be high on the agenda. Chancellor John Healey is being urged to raise the employer national insurance threshold to boost job creation. It's claimed the number of retail jobs has plummeted by 115,000 in just 2 years. A letter from the British Retail Consortium is calling on him to raise the threshold from £5,000 to £6,000. Tom Holders, their spokesperson.
1: The reason that part-time jobs are so important for many people is because of the flexibility they offer. So those people with caring commitments, those people who are students or are just trying to work around the kids or other commitments.
0: Young people are leaving education unprepared for work. That's what a survey of managers says. The Chartered Management Institute is calling for a joint approach. Their CEO is Anne Franke.
2: Employers and educators and the young people themselves need to work together to create these opportunities. And once the young people are in work, to give them, again, the skills and confidence they need to progress.
0: And two collectible Star Trek 50p coins have been revealed for the show's 60th anniversary. The Royal Mint says one features the Vulcan salute and the other shows four spacecraft. From Radio News Hub, I'm Frankie Hersine.
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5: Your local weather.
0: Cloudy across the south with some light drizzle. Elsewhere, largely dry with sunny spells. Rain across northern parts later on. Possibly some thunderstorms in Scotland. Highs of 25 degrees Celsius in the south and a bit cooler further north.
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8: Giovanni Panice has said the BBC's investigation into Amanda Abington's allegations on Strictly Come Dancing was the right thing to do. The dancing programme was the subject of a review in 2024 after the actress alleged that Panice, her professional partner, bullied and harassed her during the competition. 16 allegations were investigated in total, six of which were upheld. Panice was cleared of 10 of the most serious allegations. Star Trek fans will soon be able to get their hands on collectible coins which celebrate 60 years of the iconic sci-fi show. The Royal Mint has unveiled two 50p coins, one featuring the Vulcan salute and the other showcasing four spacecraft spanning different eras of the franchise. The Mint says the coins feature some colour to reflect the advances in colour television made in the 1960s. And if you're currently enjoying the puzzling crimes in the BBC detective series Ludwig, then you'll be pleased to hear there's going to be a Christmas special. David Mitchell and Anna Maxwell Martin will be joined by the likes of Sir David Suchet, Jason Fleming, Joe Wilkinson and Kathy Tyson in the festive episode.

Musical Years and Youth. Today, before that, a little bit of a 12-inch for you. Kicking off your third hours. Wham and Club. Fantastic Mega Mix. Doesn't get played on the radio very often, does it? So I thought, yeah, why not? We can do that.

0: Little Grace Kelly. Mika before that, Heaven 17, A Little Temptation. Right, time for my record of the week this week. Comes from Johnny H. Jazz, featuring, of course, Jackie Graham. And the lead singer, of course, Johnny H. Jazz, will be joining me a week on Monday for a little bit of a chat. Not next Monday, the week after. Right now, let's do it.
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Club Thatcher. Johnny Hayes Jazz featuring, of course, Jackie Graham and Little Soul Believer. As I said, he will be joining me a week on Monday for a little bit of a chat about the single and him appearing in Blackpool at the 80s weekend.

Ryan Keaton with You Say Nothing At All, taken from, of course, Not In Hell. Before that, I better take that and a little patience. And before that, of course, it was my record of the week from Johnny Hayes Jazz. Right, let's have a look at those celebrity birthdays. If it's your birthday today, you share it with Sir Gareth Southgate, 56 years old today, former England manager. He's also a manager player, of course. Fern Cotton turns 45 years old today, the TV and radio presenter. Rachel Johnson, 61 years old today, journalist, broadcaster and author, and sister, of course, to Boris. Steve Jones, 71 years old today. He's the guitarist with the Sex Pistols. Charlie Sheen, he turns 61. You know who Charlie Sheen is, of course. The actor as well. Noah, I think this is Brumback, 57. He's a film director and screenwriter. Holt McCallie, or McCallney, he's an actor. Not a clue. Probably know him if I saw him on screen, but no idea who he is. And Sean White, 40, Olympic snowboarder. Those are the birthdays for today. It would have been Pauline Collins' birthday today. She sadly left us on the 5th of November last year. And if it had been her birthday, she would have been 85 years old today. So we send her thoughts to her family, as always, at these times. But those are the birthdays for today. We'll do them finally again one more time this week tomorrow. Let's do some Wet, Wet, Wet. And If Never I See You Again. Oh, hope not.

Leo Sayer. A little moonlighting. Before that, wet, and if I see you again. Well, I will tomorrow, of course, don't worry. Got a final time this week. Now, last night, I decided to watch an old film. Well, it's not that old, it was 2013. I don't know if you remember. It was called About Time. It was about a man, or a young lad, Tim, who had inherited the powers that his father had, being able to time travel back in time. In sort of short, he had to jump in cupboards or dark places, close his eyes, crunch his fist, and he could disappear back to a certain, remember a certain point, and travel back. It starred Rachel McAdams, Domhnall Gleeson, Margot Robbie, Bill Nye, Vanessa Kirby, and Linda Wilson. It was obviously directed and put together by Richard Curtis. I forgot actually how good that movie really is, and you forget some of the names that were in that film went on to be big stars. Of course, Rachel McAdams, Domhnall, Bill Nye was already a big star. Margot Robbie, of course, went on to a big star, and so did Vanessa Kirby. Of course, she played Princess Margaret in the TV series The Royal, wasn't it? Something like that. Anyway, good film. If you feel the urge, you just want a little bit of a chill out, highly recommend that film. It's really, really rather good. Shall we do it? Shall we do another one? I think so. It's a bit of Matt Bianco sneaking out the back door. Oh, matron, really?

I knew the trouble. We were in, you know what I mean? Before that, might be Anchor and sneaking out the back door. Well, I'll be sneaking out the front door. That's it for me for this morning. We'll be back tomorrow for the final show. 60s and 70s at 7. We've got a Junior Choice Song, Record of the Week, of course. And after 9, it will be your top 10. It's a whole year again, so we make it a little bit easier. Well, I hope you have a great day, whatever you're doing. Got a couple of songs to finish off with, including this one from Queen with a bit of Radio Gaga, then a bit of Dire Straits. From me, have a fabulous day. You've got some great shows still to come on your favourite radio station between now and, of course, the end of the day. So don't go tuning away. Have a wonderful day, and I'll see you from 7 a.m. tomorrow morning. Take care. Taddy bye.

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Hey, I don't feel like dancing because, well, it's raining. 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Oh, it's a different song. Anyway, a big hello to you. Welcome, one and all. It's time for the Daily Drop. Yes, it's that time of day again. Sit back, settle down. You know how it works. Get the slippers on. We'll just kick off the boots, the shoes, the stilettos and everything else. And just sit back and have a nice cup of tea, slice of cake and a good old sort of chin wag. And some great music along the way. Coming up, we've got Simon & Garfunkel, got 10cc, and this one, the one I wrote about being famous. Dedicated to my friend Tony Chapman down there in South Shields, and Big Sarah across in Benidorm. Not Big Sarah, as in Big, just Big Sarah. We managed.

Yes, indeed, where the good times always flow. That's the kids almost back at school. Many places around the country, the kids have now gone back. And of course, yes, those of us who really, really don't care are now getting inundated with pictures of "this is my little baby, all ready for the big school." Oh, this is my little baby, all ready for the miniature school. And this is my little baby, all ready for nursery, our very first day. Oh, doesn't she look cute? Oh, give me a break. Give me a break. Why do I want to see a spotty-faced little kid standing by the front door with his school satchel and his uniform on? I know you're proud of him, but I don't want to see that. So I've decided anybody who does that immediately gets banned off my Facebook page. Gone. I don't want to see that. Bye-bye. Yeah, I know. Bless your cotton socks. But hey, you can ban me off your Facebook anytime you want. I don't care. All right, big hello and a big congratulations to Finn and Alicia across there in Doxford Park and Ryhope area of Sunderland, who've just found out they're going to have their own little patter of tiny feet, shall we say. So I can look forward in 6 years' time to pictures on Facebook of the tiny little feet person going to school for the very first time. Oh dear, the joys. But no, seriously, congratulations to Finn and Alicia, their very first child. They don't know whether it's a boy or a girl yet, so they haven't got any names sorted out, but they've only just found out. And I'm sure you'll join us in patting them both on the back and saying, well, I hope everything turns out well for you. Well done, you two. Well done.

That's got to go back to at least the 60s, that one, hasn't it? Georgie Girl, of course, The Seekers, featuring Judith Durham. Strange, Judith Durham, Durham, of course, in the northeast of England, and Georgie Girl. Well, people associate Georgie Girl with Geordies in the northeast of England. Or am I just plucking at straws there? Maybe I am, maybe I'm not. We've had a few some complications over the past few days. Notwithstanding me with a bit of a cough, we've had some complications over the last couple of days here in the studio. We've had some downtime, some uptime, some in-time, some out-time. We had a bit of an issue with our broadband. Now, you know when you get broadband and you hook it all up, you hook your telly up, over a period of time, you hook your phones up, you hook your iPad, your computer, your laptop, your Sky television, all using that stupidly long password. Which is infuriating because, you know, when you get on the television, you've got to use your remote control to go tick, tick, tick, tick, tick, tink, tick, tick, tick, tick, tick, tink, just to put the password in. And then it goes, password incorrect, because you put a capital O instead of a zero or something like that. Well, we had that the other day. We were forced down the route by our provider to change our router, which meant new passwords. Now, I know you can go into the router and just put your own password in, but why would I want to do that? I just don't know how to get it the router for a start. So we had to spend most of the day changing everything. And even now we're still finding we cannot log you in. Oh gosh, I forgot to change the password on that one as well. And I know passwords are important, but why do they have to be 14 letters? Or 14 characters rather. Some big, some little. And you get one wrong. One wrong. And it won't let you in. I don't know. It's just a pain. Just a pain. Anyway, here's 10cc. Life is a minestrone soup. Or something similar.

like to sing you a song that sort of puts everything into perspective right now. It's a song called Through the Years. We put a little video together, pictures of what it's like growing up in those early days. We hope you like it. Here we go.

Do you remember that? Yeah, Leo Sayer. He was on the Breakfast Show the other day, wasn't he? Was it the other day he was on there? Yeah, I think he was. Anyway, have you got a wood-burning stove? There's a guy up our street, he's got one. You know, one of them log burners. They were popular about 5 years ago. There's a guy up the street, and I don't know what he burns. I don't know whether he's burning his grandmother or something, but when he fires it up, it stinks. I don't know what it is. It smells like a tar, that kind of smell. Yeah, rather horrible. Anyway, if you have one of those, well, there's been advice issued to anyone thinking about firing their log burner up as temperatures go down and obviously the rain moves in. The organisation, the Energy Saving Trust, has explained that people need to know what they could be doing wrong, and they could be subject to a fine from anything up to £300 in certain areas. Now, you've got to remember, early this year, the government clarified its position after concerns over air pollution led to concerns that it could mean an overall ban on new burners being introduced. Now, in December 2025, the UK government published its environmental improvement plan, and this includes consultation with cost-cutting emissions from burning stuff at home. Now, it's not just your health that could be at risk with a log burner. You could also risk a fine if you don't follow the regulations. Now, under new government plans, fresh wood burners will be subject to strict smoke emissions and health warnings. These measures were designed to reduce harmful emissions. Well, I wish to tell the bloke at the top of the street. So, what do you need to know? Well, you can't just go down the forest anymore and chop down a tree and stick it in your log burner. Nope. New burners can only emit more than 3 grams, emit no more than 3 grams of smoke per hour. If your log burner is on the list of DEFRA exempt appliances that produce few smoke emissions, you can apply for the exemption certificate. And you must use approved fuels, which varies depending on where in the UK you live. There is a full list of fuels available on DEFRA website. So you can't just go down the local forest and pick up all the rubbish bits of wood. No, you can't do that. You've got to look for ready-to-burn logos on the fuel packaging. This means that less fuel gives out 20% moisture. It's got to have less than 20% moisture, rather. And new log burners must adhere to the rules to reduce smoke and pollutant emissions. And if you don't, and somebody complains and they come round and check it, well, you could be in for it. Local authorities are allowing people to use their burners, but if they don't adhere to

The rules to be fined anywhere between £175 and £300. You could also get fined up to £1,000 for using unauthorised fuels in appliances that's not DEFRA exempt. And if the situation ended up in court, for instance, if your local council decided to sue you and take you to court, it could cost you anywhere up to and over £5,000. So there you go. If you do have a log burner, you're going to have to start adhering to the rules and burn only what they tell you they can burn. So stop burning your grandma.

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1: I like it because the music is just great. Lots of chat and lots of gossip and lots of interaction, all of it.
2: I think they're very good.
0: From the depths of downtown County Durham, it's The Daily Drop with George Herron.

Have you ever wondered how reliable your car is? We've all got one. Some of them got two, some have got three, but how reliable is your car? Well, Car UK has put out a list of the most reliable cars, 1 to 20. But how reliable is yours? Where does yours fit in, if at all, in the 1 to 20 list? Well, let's start at number 1, the Hyundai i10. That has won the award of being the most reliable car. But it's a joint thing because the Hyundai Santa Fe and the Kia EV3 are all up there as well as the Toyota GR Yaris, all scoring 100% for the reliability. So that's the first four all getting 100%, but well, not far behind it, the Toyota Aygo X that gets 99.7% because 3% of its buyers complain about the bodywork. The Granada, the Vauxhall Grandland Petrol, that's 99.6% because it has non-engine electric problems. The Toyota RAV4 PHEV, P-H-E-V, that's next on the list at number 7. Sat-nav, infotainment and the 12-volt battery system are some of the things that go wrong regularly on that thing. Mini hatchback, that's down there as well at 99%. Non-engine electronics and infotainment and the steering have been reported. The Kia Niro hybrid and comes in at number 9 with problems in the 12-volt battery area, the brakes and non-engine electrics. The Porsche Macan gets 99%. It's number 10 in the middle of the list. Gearbox, non-engine electronics are the regular issues with that particular vehicle. And Volkswagen T-Roc, bodywork, gearbox, non-engine electronics is what marks that down. Toyota RAV4 Hybrid, that gets 98.9 with the battery and the hybrid battery being the problem. Kia Ceed gets 98% with the sat-nav and infotainment system being problematic. Hyundai Kona Hybrid, that gets 98% with bodywork, non-engine electronics. And the Audi Q2 is at number 15. That gets marked down because of its engine. 5% of people who bought one said the engine has problems. A BMW 4 Series Coupe or convertible, that's in there as well at number 16. Non-engine electronics, bodywork, steering, to name but a few. Kia Picanto, that's it, number 17 with engine, non-engine electronics. And the aircon is what brings down the Volkswagen Polo into 18th place with the bodywork far behind as well. The Mazda CX-5, that gets set marked down because of its sat-nav, infotainment system and non-engine electronics. And the Nissan Qashqai is bottom of the list at 20 with engine problems being the most reported problem with that particular car. So there you go, that's the top 20. It's not saying they're not reliable, it's just saying, well, number 1's 100% reliable, number 20, not so. It's only 98% reliable. And I'm sure there are more cars on that list. The data comes from What Car, by the way, if you wonder where that data comes from. If you want to get onto What Car magazine, they'll tell you all about it. Oh, I was losing my voice there. You're listening to George Aaron. It is the Daily Drop. We're climbing at the top of the hour, and this one, John Farnham, you're the voice. I was losing my voice there. That's why I played this song.

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1: I like it because the music is just great. Lots of chat and lots of gossip and lots of interaction, all of it.
2: I think they're very good.
0: From the depths of downtown County Durham, it's The Daily Drop with George Herron.

Of course, I was just talking about those cars, the most reliable cars and the less reliable cars. And don't take my word for it. That was a list from What Car Magazine. And if you want to find out where your car fits in on that list, well, go to What Car. But that's the top 20. So if your car isn't on that list that I've just read out, well, it didn't make the top 20 most reliable cars in the UK. I have a Kia Sportage. I noticed that wasn't on there. But they did say the Kia something was on there. The Hyundai something, which is the same car, just with a different badge on, isn't it? So there you go. Daleks. Remember the Daleks from Doctor Who? Do you remember that? Have you ever seen how much these things go for? Yeah. You know, the Daleks from Doctor Who and the Daleks. I am a Dalek. Them sort of things. Yeah, I did that just without... That was good, that actually, wasn't it? Yeah, they're going for something like £3,500-£4,000. Gosh, man. That's a lot of money. A lot of money for a Dalek. So if you are fancying, you know, buying a Dalek, and the reason I mention it is because I happen to join a group, Daleks, Daleks and more Daleks, and oh, no, not more Daleks. I joined the group. And it's a group on Facebook where you can have a look at Daleks and maybe buy one. Yeah. Now, talking about buying things, I got an email from Northern. You know the train company, Northern, that goes from Newcastle to Carlisle, Newcastle to Leeds and that sort of stuff. And it was flash sale, £2 a ticket. And it had like an email thing and it said where you could go to. Click here. And I thought, you know, £2 to go to York for the day. That's not, I could do that. That's doable. I wonder if I'd get a discount for using my rail card. But anyway, I clicked on the link and I couldn't find any seats for £2 on any train to anywhere. Talk about false advertising. So here it is. I've got it here. Where will £2 take you? Affordable autumn adventures. Northern 3-day flash sale is back with 4 million £2 advance tickets available. There's a little asterisk on the bottom of that thing. I didn't notice that. What does it say? Where's the asterisk? Sale fares available on selected northern routes from £2 per adult, £1 per child. Advance single only. Return tickets are not available at this fare. Ah, so it's a one-way ticket. One-way ticket. They're on sale from the 2nd to the 4th of September, 5 p.m. And for travel, 9th of September to the 23rd of October. Yes, tickets are non-refundable. So there you go. That's why I couldn't find it. So I clicked on it anyway and I said, oh, let's go to York. No, you can't. There is no tickets to York. So I'm going to do it again live. So here we are. It says book now. York. I'm going to click on York. And I'm going to go to Newcastle, which is where I'm leaving from. One way on, let's say, well, actually, I click on it, September, and it says the 19th is £10, 21st, 22nd, 23rd, 24th, all £10 per ticket. So let's go see, we want to leave. Oh, that's leaving at 6 o'clock in the evening. So let's say I want to leave a bit earlier. No, it's not letting me do that. So there you go, I can only get a ticket for a tenner. So what happened to the £2? Come on, where's my £2 ticket?

So I've just had a look on the booking thing, you know, train line and stuff. And I cannot find any seats Newcastle to York under those conditions for £2. They're all £10. And then when you click on, yes, I'm going to go on that date, it suddenly shoots up to £12.50. Presumably there's a £2.50 booking fee. And what is it with this £2.50 booking fee? You get it at cinemas, you get it at theatres, you get it on trains now. £2.50 for me to click a button. What have you got to do? Absolutely nothing. The computer does it all, so why is there a booking fee? Who's actually profiting? Who's taking this £2.50 off everybody? Where's it going? What are you spending it on? A new computer, for goodness sake. £2.50 booking fee. You go on a ticket source. You go on to a theatre to buy a ticket for your favourite show. Subject to a booking fee. Why? Who's getting this money? Is it not good enough that you're selling the blooming ticket? And if you are selling the ticket through a third party, well, the third party should get paid from the ticket money. Not add on their own surcharge because you're buying a ticket. I mean, let's be honest, you can't get into the blooming place to see the show unless you buy a ticket. So if we didn't buy a ticket, you wouldn't have a show, would you? And then you have the audacity to charge us £2.50 for a booking fee. Rant over, move on. I love it when I get on my high horse and my soapbox. So does Jerry McDermott up there, and wish you a big hello, Jerry. I haven't said hello to Jerry for a long time.

Wow, what a great track. That was, of course, The Scorpions. Remember them? The Wind of Change and all that sort of stuff. Still Loving You. I quite like that track. Never played it before here on The Daily Drop, so I thought, well, I might as well play it. Look at the time. We're heading back down to the bottom of the hour. And as I say, it is now Thursday, so we're heading towards the end of the week as well. We're firmly into September. We've been in September 2 or 3 days now. And, of course, many of the schools have gone back. And as I mentioned earlier on, we are now inundated with pictures of my little cherub standing by the door with my little cherub's new school uniform on, with comments like, "Oh, aren't they beautiful? They're in year 11. Oh, aren't they beautiful? They're in year 6. Oh, aren't they beautiful? It's the first year." I don't want to see it. If you put that up on my Facebook, I'm banning you. I'm just going to go bye-bye. I don't care. Oh, man, you get sick of it, don't you, this time of year? And I was in there yesterday. I was in a shop. It was TK Maxx, and it's now flooded, and I don't mean with water, I mean with Halloween stuff, but some good stuff, I have to say. There was a skeleton made out of some sort of metal and made to look like brass, which was a full 6 foot tall metal skeleton. Why would you want that in your house? I have no idea, but I did quite fancy it. It was quite, I like that actually, it was all right. My wife wouldn't let me buy it. There was a big marshmallow there as well, with a big ball on the top, which said, you know, trick or treat. But the thing is with that, where are you going to put it after trick or treat's finished? More to the point, why do we want trick or treat? I don't want kids knocking at my door. Go away, leave me alone. What are you knocking at my door for? I haven't got any sweets. Go. Oh dear me. Yeah, trick or treat's just around the corner. As I say, the shops are filling up with Halloween stuff. B&M Bargains, they're the same. We've got a whole aisle dedicated to Easter eggs for next year. No, seriously, we've got a whole aisle dedicated to Halloween. And you know, we're only into September, so we've got September and October to go yet. So come on, 8 weeks down the line, really, really, really. Never mind. Anyway, one man who I dearly miss saying hello to is our Lord Delderfield. He's no longer with us, of course, as we know, passed away. But he did like a bit of madness, both in his music life and his real life. So I'm going to play this one for him.

In your heavenly hollow, wherever you might be, I'll dedicate that one to you, Magnus R. House. Lord Delafield, if you don't remember Lord Delafield, if you're a new listener, Lord Delafield was a big part of the Daily Drop. Started tuning in from the very start when we first started airing, good few years ago now, and would regularly come on the show to have a chat with me. And, well, he was a bit of a... I'll tell you what, don't take my word for it. I'll tell you what, why don't I play Talking Heads and then we'll play Lord Delafield, shall we? We'll have a little chat with him. Well, you can hear a chat with him.

0: Same as it ever was. Right, we were talking about Lord Delafield. Lord Delafield was a big, big part of the Daily Job. He was a great, great man. Funny, ex-Royal Navy. He was blind in his later years, but always full of life. Always had a laugh on his face and had a story. Like every great sailor has got a story. So I promised you a little chat with Lord Delafield so you can get a feel for who he is. See, this was going back to, this one was going back to the 15th of November I've written next to it. So I don't know whether that was the year before. But anyway, have a listen to Lord Delafield.
1: Daily Drop with George Herron.
0: Yes, you're listening to me. It is the Daily Drop. And guess who I've got on the phone, ladies and gentlemen? Oh, it's only the Baron of Warsaw. It's Lord Delafield himself, all the way from Hemel Hempstead. Good morning, Fred.
2: Yes, Johnny, good show. Good morning, Uncle George. How are you?
0: I'm fine, Fred. You know what it is? It's wonderful to have you back on the Daily Drop. And, well, I'll tell you what we want to talk about today. Now, all our listeners know, of course, that you were a medic in the Royal Navy. But we all have to start somewhere in the Royal Navy. And you're one of the original Ganges boys, aren't you? You went to HMS Ganges, which was the training establishment for young wannabe sailors. Is that right?
2: That's jolly right, George. I went there as a 15 and a half year old.
0: Dear me.
2: 15th of January, 1968.
0: Now, one of the traditions, I never went to Ganges, of course. I was a rally boy, so I'm kind of frowned upon by the likes of you old boys. But one of the things that was provident at Ganges, you had to climb a mast, didn't you? It was 140-odd feet high.
2: It certainly was. Yeah. I looked up at it many times. I went up twice.
0: So you actually did the mast, did you? You manned the mast?
2: Well, I only did it as far as the first yardarm.
0: Uh-huh.
2: I got very, very... You know, I had eyesight back in those days, uh-huh. and it was a long way up. There was a safety net underneath the yardarm,
0: uh-huh.
2: And it stood about... 12 foot off the deck, off the parade square,
0: mm-hmm.
2: but it was made out of big nylon, like a crossword.
0: Oh, yeah, yeah, yeah.
2: And all the crosses were tied together with aluminium loops,
0: oh,
2: if you like.
0: Oh, yes, that's going to hurt if you land on that.
2: If you fell from the mast, this safety net wouldn't actually... stop you, I don't think. You'd actually go through it.
0: Do you know when... Yeah, I mean, ladies and gentlemen, if you're wondering what we're talking about, HMS Ganges had this mast. It was taken from an actual ship, wasn't it, Fred? It was an actual ship.
2: On Family's Day, when all the sailors' mums and dads could come,
0: uh-huh.
2: we would do mast manning. But I was in the bugle band, and so I had my position there. But everybody else went up the mast
0: right.
2: in time with the bugle band and the Royal Marine Band that were still alongside us. Boom.
0: That's right, boom. That's right, these to climb.
2: Boom. And as they took one step up the ratlins and then up further up to the mast, and then they started going out, that there were three yardarms to this mast, and it was formerly the foremast of HMS Cordelia, 148 foot high, and the sailors kept going up and up and up to the boom of the bass drum, boom, boom, and they were all in white with gym shoes, and it looked absolutely fantastic.
0: But I'm guessing highly dangerous. I mean, you wouldn't get away with that sort of thing in this day and age, would you? Health and safety wouldn't allow for it, for a start.
2: No way, Jose. No way.
0: Dear me. So
2: when they completed the mast manning, the drummers in the bugle band and the Royal Marine Band all did a drum roll, and then there was a massive boom from the bass drum,
0: mm-hmm.
2: and everybody on the mast itself, not on the yardarms, but on the mast and the ratlins,
0: mm-hmm.
2: all took 1 foot off the ratlins and 1 hand off the ratlins and then stood out to face the parade square.
0: Wow.
2: Being only there with 1 foot on and 1 hand holding.
0: Well, there you go, ladies and gentlemen. I mean, you've got to take your hat off to these young sailors. You know, climbing up a 148-foot mast, probably in all weathers, just to please the audience, so to speak. There was one job, Fred. Hang on. There was one job which I've heard a lot of stories about, and it was called the Button Boy. Tell us about the Button Boy. What was his job?
2: The Button Boy was the one that started the mast manning. Mm-hmm. He had to be the first one to the top. He went up the ratlins, past the first yard arm, up to the second yard arm, over the cow horns, which is what supports the upper yard arm, and the last 15 foot from the top yard arm up to the button was just a vertical pole. And he used his gym shoes and his hands to grab the pole, and he shimmied up and he curled around a 15-foot wooden button. And up the middle of this button was a copper metal lightning conductor. And he grabbed that, and as he got his feet up onto the buttons, so he spread his knees, and then he closed his knees around this lightning conductor. Jeez. And it was that that held him there while he shoved his knees as tight as ever, because his life depended on it.
0: Well, this is the thing. It must have been terrifying for the young sailors. I mean, you've got to remember, ladies and gentlemen, these kids, they were no more than probably 15, 16, 17-year-old.
2: 15 and a half.
0: You know.
2: 16, maybe. I was 16 in June of my year there.
0: Wow.
2: It was a privilege to be the button boy of your year.
0: Wow.
2: Because it only happens once a year.
0: Yes, I know.
2: And when they all dismembered, they come down with speed. They come sliding down. They had grease in their pockets of their trousers. And so they slid down the ratlins. They didn't actually come down foot after foot. They just slid down. And there were so many halyards holding the mast in place because Shotley Gate was right on the east coast and winds came in off the North Sea. Uh-huh. Down, disembarking from the mast was absolutely amazing.
0: I could imagine. So there you go, ladies and gentlemen. If you want to know more about HMS Ganges and you want to see some video footage of the manning of the mast that Fred's just talking about there, you can go onto Google, you can go onto our Facebook page as well. Have a look. I'll tell you what, when you see the videos, ladies and gentlemen, you see what these young boys went through at HMS Ganges, you would, they're all old men now, and I'm sure you would top your hat off to them and give them a salute, because what they went through, oh, dear me, you wouldn't catch me doing the button boy, not in a million years.

The Cranberries Dreams, and before that, of course, Lord Delderfield having a chat with me back in November. I can't remember what year it was. I think it may have been probably 2024, I'm guessing. He's sadly no longer with us, is Lord Delderfield. Sadly passed away, but he was a joy. He would phone up almost every day or send us a message almost every day after the show and tell me what he thought of the show, what was his favourite record, which one he didn't like, which one brought memories back. And he would tell me when he was going on holiday as well. And a big hello to Lady Mary, who still tunes in every morning. A big hello to Ruthie and Oliver and the family down there in Hemel Hempstead. Sadly missed is our Lord Delderfield. I do miss having a chat with him, I have to say. And, yeah, well, it comes to us all, I guess. It comes to us all.

Well, that's me done, ladies and gentlemen. Thank you so much for tuning in to the Daily Drop today. I'll be back again tomorrow. Tomorrow, of course, the end of the week. Yes, Friday tomorrow. You take care. Whatever you're doing today, do it with a smile on your face and try to stay dry because it is a bit wet out there.

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1: In a week when weather forecasters said we're in for a cold and stormy winter, I'm moving to the surface of the sun. After all, it never rains or snows there. We have two from a legend, Forgotten Corner, a classic cover, a novelty record, the film of the day, radio dating, a visit to Classical Corner, one-hit wonders. 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
1: Robin Simpkins, Britain's number one.
2: 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Bomb Ballerina, Itsy Bitsy Teeny Weeny Yellow Polka Dot Bikini.

that was Britain's number one on this day in 1990, a cover of the Avon song Itsy Bitsy Teeny Weeny Yellow Polka Dot Bikini by Bon Ballerina. And now, we present... Two from the legend that is David Bowie.

0: That's two from the legend that was David Bowie. Firstly, you heard John, I'm Only Dancing, which got to number 12 in 1972. And that was Loving the Alien, which got to number 19 in 1985.
1: It's all true.
0: In 2008, it was discovered that a 56-year-old crime reporter who was reporting on gruesome murders was in fact the serial killer himself.
1: It's all true. Summer 26. 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Forgotten Corner.
0: British band Depeche Mode got to number 8 in 1981 with Just Can't Get Enough.

0: From their album Speak and Spell, that was Depeche Mode, Just Can't Get Enough. The Short Interview. And today's short interview is with Bob Geldof. Bob, welcome to the show. Your latest album, is it your best work ever?
1: No, I don't think so.
0: Bob Geldof, thank you. The Short Interview. American band Young & Company got to number 20 in 1980 with I Like What You're Doing to Me.

0: 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I like what you're doing to me.
1: Alien investigation.
0: What do you call an alien who has muscles?
2: 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What do you call an alien who has muscles?
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1: Alien investigation.
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0: Wellingborough band Coast to Coast got to number 5 in 1980 with Do the Hucklebuck.

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1: Film of the day.
0: Ghost is a 1990 American supernatural romance film directed by Jerry Zucker, starring Patrick Swayze, Demi Moore and Whoopi Goldberg. It was released on July the 13th, 1990, and was the highest grossing film of that year, and at the time of its release, was the third highest grossing film of all time. The plot starts with a young couple, Sam and Molly, going out for the evening, when suddenly...
2: I need to hear it. Let's go. What should we do?
3: Let me handle it. What do you want?
2: Shit.
3: Wow, give it!
2: Sam, just give it to him.
3: Okay. Just take the money. Just leave it.
2: No, Sam!
3: You son of a bitch!
2: Got him! Sam! No! Sam! Just stop it! Stop it, Sam! Somebody! Somebody! Somebody help us!
0: Sam realizes he's been shot, and although he can see and hear everything around him, no one can see or hear him.
4: As we say farewell to our friend, Sam Wheat, that although we will miss him, our love will light the world.
0: Sam discovers that he was murdered and stumbles across a fake psychic who can actually hear him and gets her to go and see Molly to tell her.
5: Molly, you in danger, girl.
2: What are you talking about?
3: I know the man who killed me.
5: He knows the man who killed him.
3: His name is Willie Lopez, and I know where he lives.
5: His name is Willie Lopez. He's Puerto Rican. He knows where he lives.
3: He's got my wallet, he's got my key, and he was in here.
5: He's got his wallet and his key, and he was in here.
3: Molly, you gotta go to the police. It was a setup. I was murdered.
0: Despite Molly believing her, no one else, including the police, does. Sam continues to investigate his own murder and discovers his best friend Carl has had him killed to launder money for gangsters at the bank he worked at. And learning how to move objects, he takes the money out of the bank with the help of the psychic. Carl realizes Sam is still around and breaks into Molly's apartment to get the money.
2: Just get away from us, Carl! Call the police!
3: Just give me the check, Sam, okay?
0: Carl dies when a broken window falls on him, and Sam is called to heaven after Molly sees him for one last time. Harrison Ford, Michael J. Fox, Tom Hanks, Kevin Bacon, Kevin Kline, Alec Baldwin, and Tom Cruise were all considered for the role of Sam Wheat. Even Bruce Willis turned the role of Sam down as he didn't understand the script and later called himself a knucklehead for declining. The Potter's Wheel scene has been cited as one of the most iconic moments of 90s cinema and is frequently parodied in films and television shows. In 2023, Channing Tatum acquired the rights to the film from Paramount, announcing plans to produce and star in a remake of the film. The music for Ghost was written by French composer Maurice Jarre and also featured the 1965 song Unchained Melody, recorded by Bobby Hatfield of the Righteous Brothers. And here it is.
6: Whoa.

From today's film of the day, that's Unchained Melody by the Righteous Brothers, who got to number 14 in 1965. Classical Corner. Mozart's Symphony No. 25. That was Mozart's Symphony No. 25.

0: From his album Cloud Nine, that was George Harrison, who got to number two in 1987, Got My Mind Set On You.
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0: British band Talk Talk got to number 14 in 1982 with Today.

from their album The Party's Over, that was Talk Talk Today. And this is Will Young, who got to number one in 2003, Leave Right Now.

0: bride. From his album Friday's Child, that was Will Young. Leave Right Now.
1: It's all true.
0: In 2006, the FBI planted a spy in a Southern California mosque, disguising him as a radical Muslim in order to root out potential threats. The plan backfired when Muslims in the mosque ended up reporting him to the FBI for being a potentially dangerous extremist.
1: It's

title. And today's two totally different songs with the same title is Heartbreaker. And we start with Dionne Warwick, who got to number two in 1982.

0: 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That was Dionne Warwick with Heartbreaker.
1: Two totally different songs with the same title.
0: And this is Will.i.am featuring Cheryl Cole. They got to number 4 in 2008 with Heartbreaker.

0: two totally different songs with the same title. Firstly, you heard Dionne Warwick, and that was Will I Am with Cheryl Cole, both with Heartbreaker.
1: Archaeology.
2: There I was, a digging his hole.
0: What do archaeologists say when they serve dinner?
3: I don't know. What do archaeologists say when they serve dinner?
0: Just dig in.

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1: Celebrity Watch.
0: We cross over to our roving celebrity spotter, Will Seacombe. Will. Thanks, Robin. I'm standing here outside the hospital where I've been all day. And at one point I thought I saw Stevie Nicks, but it turned out it was just someone stamping on a cat. I'm Will Seacombe. Back to you in the studio. And here's Ultravox.

Ultravox got to number 12 in 1984 with Love's Great Adventure. And American singer-songwriter Dean Friedman got to number 3 in 1978 with Lucky Stars.

0: the title track to the film and TV series 9 to 5. That was Dolly Parton, who died on Tuesday.
1: And now, to From a Legend.
0: Two from the legend that is Debbie Harry,

0: to from the legend that is Debbie Harry, the former frontwoman of Blondie. Firstly, you heard French Kissing in the USA, which got to number 8 in 1986. And that was I Want That Man, which got to number 13 in 1989.
1: It's all true.
0: Many unsolved murder cases in Japan are declared suicides in order for police officers to save face and to keep the crime statistics low.
1: It's

0: From his album Can't Slow Down, that's today's slow selection. Lionel Richie, Hello.
1: Ghostwatch. What do you call a Great Dane who hunts ghosts underwater?
0: I don't know. What do you call a Great Dane who hunts ghosts underwater?
1: Scoop.

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They got to number 23 in 1986, The Miracle of Love.

0: Eurythmics from their album Revenge, The Miracle of Love.
1: A classic cover.
0: Today's classic cover was written and recorded in 1973 by legendary singer-songwriter Dolly Parton, and it reached number one in America twice, in 1974 and again in 1982.

0: In 1992, the film The Bodyguard featured singer Whitney Houston, and this song was chosen for the heart-wrenching scene at the end of the film where the bodyguard leaves and moves on. This is Whitney's version of I Will Always Love You.
1: If I should stay

0: taken from her album Anthem. That was Toya's first chart hit, It's a Mystery.
1: Famous people with birthdays.
0: Toya has a birthday. Eric Clapton definitely has a birthday.
1: Famous people with birthdays.
0: And talking of Eric Clapton, he got to number 15 in 1987 with Behind the Mask.

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And that was Scott Fitzgerald and Yvonne Keeley, who got to number three in 1978 with If I Had Words For You. And this is American rock group Extreme. They got to number two in 1991 with More Than Words.

Two tracks on the subject of words. Firstly, you heard Scott Fitzgerald and Yvonne Keeley with If I Had Words, and that was Extreme with More Than Words. And this is The Jam, who got to number one in 1980 with Star.

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1: The builders are in.
0: Why did I decide not to tell a joke about carpentry?
2: I don't know. Why did you decide not to tell a joke about carpentry?
0: Because I don't think it would work.
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0: The Communards were a massive hit on the club scene in the 1980s, and this got to number 4 in 1987. Never Can Say Goodbye.

From their album Red, that's the Communards, Never Can Say Goodbye. British band Yazoo got to number 3 in 1982 with Don't Go.

0: From their album Upstairs at Eric's, that's Yazoo. Don't go.
1: It's a novelty record.
0: And today's novelty record is the Charlie Daniels Band, who got to number 14 in 1979 with The Devil Went Down to Georgia.
2: The devil went down to Georgia. He was looking for a soul to steal. He was in a bind because he was way behind and he was willing to make a deal. When he came across this young man sawing on a fiddle and playing it hot, and the devil jumped up on a hickory stump and said, "Boy, let me tell you what. I guess you didn't know it, but I'm a fiddle player too. And if you'd care to take a dare, I'll make a bet with you. Now you play pretty good fiddle, boy, but give the devil his due. I bet a fiddle of gold against your soul, 'cause I think I'm better than you."

The devil bowed his head because he knew that he'd been beat. And he laid that golden fiddle on the ground at Johnny's feet. Johnny said, "Devil, just come on back if you ever want to try again. I done told you once, you son of a bitch, I'm

All Motown shows are dedicated to Lawrence Payton, Ronaldo, Obi Benson, Abdul, Duke Fakir, and the wonderful Levi Stubbs. From now on, the Motown Show.

Conk'em once again. Some great Motown music. Motown music, unreleased Motown music from two wonderful CDs released back in the 90s or 2000s. Well, versions of the old Chartbusters I picked up on CD. So we get one or two extra tracks on the CD. Because the albums back in the 60s only had about 12 tracks. So let's move on first and play the end, or the last 10 tracks, I believe, on the ACD Good Good Feeling, More Motown Girls. Finished off last week with Dropping the Buckets from Kim Weston. This week kicking off, written by Berry Gordy Jr. Don't Be Too Long. Anita Cole, right here. The border crossing Los Angeles.

As I mentioned, message recorded by Barry Gordy, wrote and written by Barry Gordy Jr., as was the next record picked up by Martha and the Vandellas. It's Hard to Walk Away.

never heard of her, but what a great record. She was the first one to do a duet with Marvin Gaye back in the early 60s. Little Lisa on a Buddy Gordy Jr. track called My Daddy Knows Best.

Lisa from Little Lisa, My Daddy Knows Best, written by Berry Gordy. And When I Was in School, written by Earl Johnson, but recorded by the wonderful blues soulful voice of Hattie Diffuse.

Eric Gordy Jr. writes the next two tracks, one from Brendan Holiday called Keep Me, and the other from Chris Carr called Never Trust a Man. Just next two tracks on the Motown Show, followed by Barbara McNair watching A Plane in the Sky.

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Never Trust a Man, written by Barry Gordy, Chris Clark. Recorded and Watching a Plane in the Sky, written by Tom Baird. But the vocal and the wonderful talents of voice and singing from Barbara McNair. What a wonderful voice, what a beautiful lady. Watching a Plane in the Sky.

Clive McNair. What a great track written by Tom Baird. And finally, this week's last record from the Good Feeling CD, still four more to come for next week, is written by William Mickey Stevenson and William Weatherspoon. Connie Haynes recorded this one, also recorded by Jimmy Ruffin back in the 60s and unreleased, and the Funk Brothers did an instrumental version of In the Neighbourhood. Heading for some great CDs heading your way after Connie Haynes, next on the Motown Show.

Good feeling, a CD release back in, a few years ago. I should double check the year, 2000 and something, 17, was it? 2021, my apologies. A great track, good feeling, more Motown girls. Connie Hayes on that one, and some great records coming your way now from the wonderful Motown stable on Motown Chartbusters Volume 2, the CD released in November 1997, which has got 16 tracks on it, whereas the album only had about 12. Kicking off with the wonderful Nick Ashford and Barry Simpson's Ain't Nothing Like the Real Thing, Marvin Gaye and Tammy Terrell. Let's move on. The magic of Motown.

Motown music at its best, the classics from the 60s. And the first time record put out by the Supremes with the labelling Diana Ross and the Supremes came from Holland, Dutchy Holland, and a thing called Reflections on the Motown Show.

Rodgers. Fabulous music from Holland Dodge Hull. And next one, Mr. W. Robinson, better known to us all, of course, as Smokey. And the Miracles released this one, and it's a great track. I love this record. It's called If You Can Want. Classic Miracles. Classic Smokey. Sing along if you want to. You know the words. If you're a Motown fan, you must know the words. I'm going to sing, but you won't hear me. I'll do it in the background.

Clive Eucombe on Smoking the Miracles, a great track. Track 4 on the CD is, again, another Holland Dozier Holland record, and it's a wonderful...

of Fabulous Four Tops and their great track You Keep Running Away, track 4 on the CD. Track 5, written by Norman Whitfield, Barrett Strong and Richard Pensabone, and it's a great track. If it's, this is what it called soul on the Motown label, The Temptations, and I Could Never Love Another After Loving You. The mighty Motown sound.

long can compare. Oh, yes. The Temptations and a great track there. Next track has a little bit of controversy about it over the years. Motown recorded three versions of it, by Smokey Robinson, by Marvin Gaye, and by Gladys Knight. And Gladys Knight was put out as a single first, and Marvin Gaye's was aligned to the vaults at the time, as I heard it through the grapevine.

0: I heard it. Live 9 appears funky version of a great I Heard It Through the Grapevine, written by Norm Whitfield and Barrett Strong. And your way next from Henry Crosby, Stevie Wonder and Sylvia Moy is this great track from the wonderful Stevie Wonder himself. I'm Wondering, next on the Motown Show.
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0: Brand Wonders of Magic. Seventh track on the CD was That Great I'm Wondering. At number eight on the CD, and a great recording by Dean and Weatherspoon. Magic duet on songwriting back from Motown back in the 60s, and recorded by the wonderful Jimmy Ruffin. And I've passed This Way Before.
1: Life lands a crushing blow, and once again, a heart is broken. And as history repeats itself, these few words are sadly spoken.

Sing along tunes, if you know the words, just keep singing to them. What a great track from Jimmy Ruffin. I've passed this way before. Track 8, track 9, courtesy of this wonderful Motown Chartbusters Volume 2, the CD release, is this great track written by Nick Ashford and Valerie Simpson. Some Things You Never Get Used To, courtesy of the Supremes.

0: Oh, yeah. Wanting you. Something you'll never get used to. Ashford and Simpson recording on the Supremes. What a great track. Track 10 on the CD, written by Eddie Holland, R. Dean Taylor and Ron Miller. Recorded by R. Dean Taylor. A big hit back in the late 60s here in the UK especially. It's called Gotta See Jane. It's played next on the Motown Show in the second hour. Stay tuned. Some great tunes still to come from this CD and another one, Chartbusters Volume 1, heading next.
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1968 for Ardeen Taylor's Gotta See Jane. Track number 10 on the CD. Track number 11, again, great track from 68. It's called Shooby Dooby Doo Da Day, written by Henry Crosby, Sylvia Moy, and Stevie Wonder, who also is the guy who recorded it. Love this. Did quite well in the charts in the UK. Not top 10, but not bad. Beautiful. Ready to sing? Sing along if you know the words. I do.

Day. What a great track from Stevie Wonder. 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Track 12, written by Norm Whitfield, R. Pensabine and C. Grant. I wonder what you think of this one. Vogels swapped between David and Eddie. The Temptations and You're My Everything.

I've mentioned this before, I could never love another. The soul in the Motown label, brought together from The Temptations, You're My Everything, another great soulful slice of Motown music. Al Morrison, Sylvia Moy put together a record from Martha and the Vandellas. It's called Honey Child.

Honey Child. Quite a big hit for Martha in the UK for that great record from Honey Child at number 13 on the CD, number 14, written by Tim Hardin, recorded by Tim Hardin originally, but this version just knocks it out the window. What a wonderful record. I've been told at one time this is Dean Anderson's, the soul DJ's favourite Motown track, and also know Soul Sam liked this one as well. But I love If I Were a Carpenter, the fabulous Four Tops.

If I Were a Carpenter, what a great record. Track 14 on the CD. Track 15 is another great single from the Miracles, a fabulous record, also recorded by Dan Ross and the Supremes and the Temptations. It's called I Second That Emotion, and it comes next on the Motown Show.

0: The final track on this CD comes from Marvin Gaye and Tommy Trowell, written by for choir, Bristol and Bullock. It's called If I Could Build My Whole World Around. It's coming next from the Motown Tapestry Volume 2. First one. Motown Tapestry Volume 1 comes next after Marvin and Tommy.
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for Volume 2 first. Volume 1 comes second. That's about strange way around it, but never mind. And great tracks, finishing off with that great track from the Marvin Gaye and Tammy Terrell, If I Could Build My Whole World Around You. 1967 kicks on with his next track from the wonderful Motown Chartbusters Volume 1, released in November 1997. The CD, Stevie Wonder kicks it off. And how many tracks is on the CD? There's 16 again, but we'll get them all this week. I'll finish it off next week. Let's kick on now. Bob Dylan wrote this one. Stevie Wonder recorded it. The wonderful Blowing in the Wind.

Allowing. Thank you to the wonderful Stevie Wonder's version of Bob Dylan's Blowing in the Wind, kicking on a track 2 on the CD, Holland, Dozier Holland, and a play you'll know it straight away, The Magic of Motown Supremes. And you keep me hanging on.

The Magic of the Four Tops, 1967. What a great record. Number four CD of the great track, a great duet from Kim Weston and Marvin Gaye. It Takes Two, written by Stevenson and Sylvia Moy.

Young and in Love. What a great record from the Marvelettes. Track 5, track 6, another piece of soul from the Temptations, written by Norman Whitfield, Eddie Holland and Cornelius Grant. It's called I Know I'm Losing You, and it goes like this.

David on lead. Temptations, I know, I'm losing you. And your next record written by Dean Weatherspoon and Riser. It's a big hit in 1966 for this guy. Jimmy Ruffin, What Becomes of the Broken Hearted.

Me or Vince, what becomes of the broken hearted? But I did the version with the London Symphony Orchestra. If I can make it a little bit different. The magic of Motown, Jimmy Ruffin. Next, right, Norway, Holland, Deutsch and Holland, and Devolve wrote this record. It's a strange device from their normal recordings. Dan Ross and the Supremes and The Happening.

Wonderful. Wonderful. Diana Ross and the Supremes, Number Happening. I must admit, not one of my favourites when it first came out, but it's grown on me over the years. And your next record, Holland, Doors of Holland, couldn't get it any better. The Four Tops.

0: In waiting, waiting, waiting, waiting. The Four Tops and Seven Rooms of Gloom at Holland Dozier. Holland did that one, The Happening, and also the next record, which was recorded originally by Marvin Gaye, but this is the best version, Heading Your Way Next, in my opinion, from Junior Walker and the All-Stars. How sweet it is to be loved by you.
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magnificent Junior Walker and the All-Stars, and How Sweet It Is to Be Loved by You. Two more from this CD to get on. I'll play the rest next time on the Motown Show, but at number 11 was the B-side in the UK. It's a track called I'm Ready for Love. Holland Dozier Holland wrote this one as well. I could be wrong, but this is the alternate version.

Martin and the Vandellas, and I'm ready for love. Alternate stereo mix, it says here. Never mind. Holland Dozier and Hollander are finishing off this week's show. Thanks for tuning in. It's been a great week for Motown music, from Motown Chartbusters Volume 2 and Volume 1. And good feeling. More from that CD next time. And this CD I'm playing you now. There's still four more tracks to go. But track 12 is this one from the Supremes. Buenas noches. Hasta la vista. Toodle pip. Ta-ta. Don't go anywhere. What's happening next is rather good. Love is here. Now you're gone. And we're gone away. Ta-da.

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1: From the Sky News Center at 3, Andy Burnham has discussed the small boats crisis with French President Emmanuel Macron at Downing Street. The talks come after a boost in the number of police officers confronting so-called mega dinghies on France's coast. But our political correspondent Amanda Acas says opposition parties are critical of the amount being spent on these measures.
2: The UK is paying £662 million to France over the next 4 years in order to pay for this work, pay for the officers, pay for the equipment, the drones, the helicopters, the various technologies that they're using in order to try and stop these people smugglers.
1: Meanwhile, around 80 people have died after a boat carrying migrants got into difficulty off the coast of Gran Canaria. 128 people were originally on board the vessel, which had left the Gambia 27 days ago. A 16-year-old schoolboy has been sentenced to 4.5 years youth detention for stabbing his teacher in the head in Pembrokeshire. He was found guilty of wounding with intent after being acquitted by a jury of attempted murder. A woman's died after being critically injured in a crash following a police chase in Warwickshire. 62-year-old Karen Joseph was taken to hospital last week after the collision in Stratford. The leader of the Green Party has confirmed he's put himself forward for Keir Starmer's former seat. Zach Polanski says he'll run in the Holborn and St Pancras by-election following the former Prime Minister's resignation this week. Pollster Joe Twyman thinks it's a risk.
3: This is a strong Labour seat, and while, yes, the local elections did show a smaller gap between Greens and Labour, that, of course, was when the Labour Party were less popular than they are now, under Keir Starmer, who, of course, has now resigned.
1: And environmental campaigners say hundreds of people have reported feeling sick after swimming in England's rivers, lakes and seas in the last 2 months. Surfers Against Sewage has delivered a petition to Downing Street. That's the latest. I'm Kat Suave.

0: I have something here for you. Your father wanted you to have this when you were old enough, but your uncle wouldn't allow it.
1: What is it?
0: Your father's microphone. This is the device needed by all DJs. This microphone is an elegant example from a more civilized age of radio. For over countless generations, DJs have been the guardians of peace and justice in the world. 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
0: You won't understand these words until later in your life, but they will guide you to become a master DJ. The Force will be with you, always.

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1: 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Welcome along to Bennett's Big Drive Time here on your favourite radio station. It is Aaron Bennett. With you through until six. I got all your usual bits and pieces, including the non-stop 404, Traffic and Travel, same title, different song, the 5 o'clock sing-along, the wheel and back to the old school,

0: 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Or come into chat on the radio stations that are taking the show. By the way, I am feeling a bit better than I did yesterday. I still feel a bit nauseous, but I'm not as bad as I was yesterday, thankfully. So, I'm getting better slowly.
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0: Indeed it is. Starting off with Christina Aguilera. As Splodge comes through the window. He's saying good afternoon to you. This is Genie in the Bottle.

there, boss. Oh, sorry. This is Rab Shee. You listen to my friend Anne Bennett. Oh, aye. He'll play what you want. You know that. I mean, it's his show. He thinks he can play what he wants, but really, we want to hear what you want. So get in touch and let him know what you want. Then he'll no play what he wants. He'll play what you want. Does that make sense? You know what I'm trying to say, don't you? No? Oh, well. Get an interpreter. Get somebody to tell you what I'm talking about.

and unattended. No mercy, where did you go to, my lovely Alanis Morissette, and Ironic, and Christine Aguilera, Genie in the Bottle, all on the Nonstop 4 at 4. We'll have another one again, same time, same place tomorrow. Time to say hello to you and give you some contact info.

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Hello to our listener in the City of London. Hello to Kyle in Manchester. Hello to our listener in Newcastle upon Tyne. We say YI to you. Hello to our listener in the Netherlands. Hello to our listener in Putney. 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Guten Tag to you. 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Where else can you find me? 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We are on 20. We're on Proud Radio in Walsall in the West Midlands. 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We're loud and proud on Prime Community Radio in Boston in Lincolnshire. We're on Radio Roadhouse in Royal Windsor in Berkshire. We're on Totally Cool Hits Radio, that's in Liverpool. 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Aylesbury Radio in Aylesbury in Buckinghamshire. Now I've got some hellos to do on this one. I've got to say hello to Echo Fool, to DJ Simon, and everybody tuned in on Wildstar Radio in Hastings in East Sussex. We're on All Genre Hits Radio, that's in Wexford, in County Wexford in Ireland. 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

0: still to come. We do have same title, different song at the 5 o'clock sing-along. The Wheel.
1: Come to this video, sir.
0: And I don't know why we've got an advert playing. Sure. Oh, that's so annoying when websites do that. Let me mute it. Yeah, so, as I say, same title, different song, the 5 o'clock sing-along at The Wheel. And back to the old school, all still to come.

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1: Before all of that, let's get a travel update for you. Starting off on the National Roads. And on the M1 in Leicestershire, still there's those roadworks and repairs southbound at Leicester Forest East Services. On the M5 in the West Midlands, slow traffic northbound at the Link Road for the M6 carriageway. That's due to an earlier accident. The M20

on the M2 in County Antrim. Queuing traffic and one lane closed due to an accident westbound at Junction 2 at Shore Road. The M60 over Barter Bridge in Manchester stops out traffic between 12, that's the Eccles interchange, and 13.

And apart from that, the roads are pretty good. On the trains, on Skybus, all flights have been suspended. It's not due to a shortage of pilots and planes. This time it's the poor weather. On Northern, normal service has resumed between Ashbridge and Rosehill Marple. That's due to an earlier problem with the signalling system that is affecting services via Woodley. On the Edinburgh trams, no service between West End and New Haven due to a technical problem. On London and North Western Railway and Avanti West Coast, services are at a standstill between Rugby and Milton Keynes Central due to a safety inspection of the track. That's between Long Buckby and Northampton. A reduced service is running, a revised service should I say, on the Manchester Metro Link due to network-wide improvements. That is affecting services across the network.

0: having a look at the Tube Network. The Bakerloo Line, the Circle Line, the Hammersmith and City Line, Jubilee Line, Metropolitan Line, Northern Line, Waterloo and City Line, London Trams, London Overground and Docklands Light Railway all reporting good service. Let's do the bottom to the top this time, shall we? Severe delays on the Elizabeth Line between Hayes and Harlington and Heathrow Terminal 5. That's due to problems with the signal at Heathrow Terminal 5. A normal service has resumed on the Victoria Line due to cancellations earlier on. The Piccadilly Line not stopping westbound at Barons Court due to engineering work. On the District Line, also not stopping westbound at Barons Court due to engineering works. And the usual story on the Central Line. Yep, you've guessed it, cancellations. If you are stuck somewhere, let me know when it's safe to do so. On 01253 934966, 01253 934966. You can text and WhatsApp me on 07951 078395 07951 078395. We'll have another travel update for you at around about 5:15 this evening. Carrying on with the show, I could do with another cup of coffee.
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0: Lorraine Kelly. Now it's time for Same Title Different Song on Bennett's Big Drive Time.
1: So I shall get one while we do this. It's two tracks which share the same title but very little else. They're not even covers of each other. I'm not even going to say guess the second one because you'll work it out. They're both called Valerie.
2: Hi, it's Rolling.
3: I'm sorry, Johnny Murphy. I was having too much fun.
1: The first one from Amy Winehouse. The second one from Steve Winwood. Well, sometimes

There is Valerie, Amy Winehouse, and Steve Winwood. Now, for a bonus point, can anybody tell me who else did a version of the Steve Winwood track? It is a bit of a jackpot swindle. If you get it right, you win the jackpot. The swindle is that there is no prize for it. But never mind. Anyway, yeah, let me know if you know the answer. And we'll see who's clever enough. If you do want to get in touch, you can 01253 934 966. 01253 934 966. Hello to Paula and Dave, tuned in on Totally Cool Hits Radio. And yeah, I'm taking it easy. But I want to go to the pub tonight, but I'm going to sit down. I'm going to do sit down karaoke. Meaning I'm going to be sat in a chair and just looking at the screen. I'm probably not going to get up and stand up and do it. That, and I want to have a go at winning bits and pieces and try and win 350 quid. That would be nice. I won 25 quid last week. Text on WhatsApp is 079-510-7839-5, 079-510-7839-5. 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

and come in to chat on the radio stations taking the show. I've got to refill my coffee. Which is good. And in the meantime, I'm going to play Haraguchu. And I will always love you, because I will.

You can't beat the Rubettes. And Sugar Baby Love, as we come up to 5 o'clock. Time flies when you're having fun. The 5 o'clock sing-along of the Wheel and Back to the Old School on the way. It's after we get the latest news headlines at 5 o'clock. Don't go anywhere, because I'll be right back.

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1: From the Sky News Centre at 4. Andy Burnham has welcomed a first world leader to Downing Street since becoming Prime Minister. He and French President Emmanuel Macron discussed measures to tackle mega dinghies, with dozens of extra officers being deployed on beaches in the coming weeks. More than 1,200 people are now confirmed to have died in Nepal following the country's catastrophic flash flooding. Authorities say more than 4,000 people are still missing, including dozens of British nationals. Actress Dame Joanna Lumley's long campaigned for Gurkha veterans and Nepalese communities. She attended a vigil in southeast London.
2: It's mostly that gnawing anxiety about what's going to happen next and how people are going to cope with this, because there are going to be countless orphaned children. There will be whole livelihoods which have disappeared from entire villages, whole villages which have disappeared.
1: A woman who was critically injured in a crash during a police pursuit in Warwickshire has died. 62-year-old Karen Joseph was taken to hospital last week after the collision in Stratford. A hit-and-run driver who fled to Latvia after killing a 12-year-old boy has admitted causing death by dangerous driving. Dolores Alexanders, who's 23, pleaded guilty to causing the death of Keaton Slater in Coventry in June 2024. Campaigners have handed a petition to Downing Street calling for better protections for England's rivers, lakes and seas. Analysis by Surfers Against Sewage found waste was dumped into waterways for more than 43,000 hours during July and August. The group says it's received hundreds of sickness reports from people who say they've been wild swimming. Singer Becky Hill, who backs the campaign, says it's unacceptable.
3: I think it is an absolute scandal that great British bill players are paying for a service that they're not getting, and in return they're getting the infrastructure of waterways, rivers, seas completely destroyed in the process.
1: And the hit internet series Chicken Shop Date is coming to an end. The show sees host Amelia de Moldenberg interview celebrities in local takeaways framed as a date. She told fans it feels it's time to move on. That's the latest.
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5: 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Hello to Paul. And also Chantel that are tuned in. Yes, I know the news is an hour behind. It's the way that it works, unfortunately. Not a lot I can do about it, but never mind. Right, carrying on, it's time to do this.
6: 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Now it is time for the 5 o'clock sing-along on Bennett's Big Drive Time.
5: Indeed it is, and she's not going to like this because it goes out to Anne Robinson. This is Mrs. Robinson. She is the weakest link.

0: they don't just bought me a brand new DAB radio, so I can listen to that Van Bennett. It's better listening to all that sport rubbish, isn't it? Eh? Oh, much better, boy.
1: Oh! Hey, we're collecting money here. That's right, we're talking to you. Come on now.

0: And that last one, Whoopi and the Sisters, that went out to Paula on Totally Cool Hits Radio. Somebody told me you're seriously considering becoming a nun and getting up to filthy habits. Oh dear.
1: Your latest traffic and travel is next.
0: Well, we'll have none of that.

I know a really good nun joke, but I can't tell you it on the air. Well, I can tell you the clean version. I can clean it up a bit. So there's a nun sat in the bath. There's a knock at the door and she says, "Who is it?" And the voice at the other side of the door says, "Blind man, can I come in?" So the nun says, "All right, no problem." So the blind man walks in and he says, "Nice boobs, where do you want the blinds?" Let's have a look at the national roads.

not been too bad, actually, on the M1 in Leicestershire. One lane closed for emergency repairs and roadworks southbound at Leicester Forest. East services still. Traffic returning back to normal on the M5 in the West Mids. At the link road for the M6 carriageway, that's due to an earlier accident. On the M55 in Swillbrook, an earlier vehicle on fire has caused problems. At junction 2 for Edith Rigby Way. Put my teeth back in, Aaron. That's the junction 3 for Fleetwood and Kirkham. On the M2 in County Antrim, queuing traffic on one lane closed due to an accident westbound. At junction 2 Shore Road for Greencastle. Congestion going back to the Fort William roundabout. On the M1 in West Yorkshire, slow traffic due to an earlier broken down vehicle. Southbound between 41 Cargate and junction 40 Wakefield Road.

On the M60, Barton Bridge in Greater Manchester. Stop start traffic clockwise before junction 12 for the Eccles interchange. On the M25, there are the usual delays at the Darnford Tunnel in Kent. On the M74 in Glasgow, usual slow traffic before junction 1 for the Kingston Bridge, and need to use that fixer dent again. The M69 in Leicestershire, usual delays northbound at junction 21. Looking at the trains, Skybus have no flights to the Isle of Scilly from Newquay due to the bad weather. Northern have a normal service resuming between Ashbridge and Rose Hill Marple following earlier problems with the signalling system affecting services via Woodley. Edinburgh Trams have no trams between New Haven and West End due to a technical problem. London and Northwestern and Avanti West Coast are at a standstill between Rugby and Milton Keynes Central due to safety tracks between Long Buckby and Northampton. The Manchester Metrolink has a revised service while network-wide improvements take place across the network on Great Western Railway. Trains not stopping southbound at Tackley due to engineering works. On the tubes, the Bakerloo Line, Circle Line, Hammersmith and City, Jubilee, Metropolitan, Northern, Victoria, Waterloo and City, London Trams, London Overground and Docklands Light Railway all reporting good service this afternoon. However, the Central Line has minor delays due to cancellations. The District and Piccadilly Line not stopping westbound at Barons Court due to engineering works. And severe delays on the Elizabeth Line between Hayes and Harlington and Heathrow Terminal 5. That's due to problems with the signals at Heathrow Airport. We shall have another traffic and travel update for you again tomorrow. Same time, same place, 4:15 and 5:15-ish. Here on Bennett's Big Drive Time, still to come. The Wheel and Back to the Old School before the end of the show.

0: Hello, darlings. It's Joanna Lumley here. Now it is time to spin the wheel on Bennett's Big Drive Time. I wonder what year the wheel will stop at today.
1: You never know, it could be any artist, any genre, any year. Could be any track. 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

0: are we still paying today?
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0: And this one. They'll get Paula dancing on her mobility scooter. We're doing the can-can with Bad Manners.

It's Hyacinth Bouquet here. That's Bouquet, dear, not Bucket. My Sheridan is listening to Aaron Bennett while he and Tarquin make me new silk curtains for the living room. Oh, it's a shame that Elizabeth had to spill Darjeeling tea all down my old ones, but it is not her fault. She is all fingers and thumbs. Right, I have a candlelight supper to organise, and I need to get rid of Onslow, so ta-ta for now.

REO Speedwagon. And I can't find this feeling. If you want to get a last minute request in, do so while there's time. I'm running out of time. Twenty-five minutes to 6. O one two five three nine three four nine double six. That's how you can ring me.

or come in to chat on the radio station's Tech King of the Show. I haven't got that track for Paula, but I am going to play one for her. Before we go back to the old school, that's on the way. This is Joe Fagan. And a track I don't have to introduce.

0: playing that one for Dave on Totally Cool Hits Radio, who's working 9 to 5. He's working very, very hard to keep the station on the air. In the meantime, it's time to do this.
1: Chance of playing as one of the old school tunes, you know. I don't mean one of the ones we played at the school disco. I mean as in old school dance music, you know. All that heat banging stuff. Aye. Maybe it all hates that, but still play it, you know. Play it in a bad mood, you know.
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Thank you for tuning in. Thanks for your request. Thanks for being there. I couldn't do it without you. Bennett's Big Drive Time returns again tomorrow, same time, same place. We'll do it all over again, then on top 404, Traffic and Travel. Same title, different song. The 5 o'clock sing along the wheel and back to the old school. In the meantime, stay tuned to your local station. More great music is on the way when I come off the air at 6.

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Probably Kievs and a few chips. And as long as I can keep that down, I'll be going to the pub later. It is karaoke at Peekaboo, 72 Dixon Road, Victoria, back.

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Remember hashtag be kind, because a bit of kindness, it goes a very, very long way. No matter how small it is. I will see you here tomorrow. It is live from 4. In the meantime, for me, it is bye for now.

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0: Get away from that, boy.
1: Now, that's what I call a Saturday night. Saturday night fish fry from Louis Jordan and East Timpani 5. Hello. It's the latest from Before Offshore. Thank you so much for joining me today. To treat you to start with, we started off with Curtis Lee and Pretty Little Angel Eyes. And

0: it's just a non-stop party today, isn't it? Oh, great stuff. Sonny Burgess and We Want a Boogie Now. Each day I do a Before Offshore show, I always try and feature on each show a piece of pirate gold from the days, the early days of offshore radio between 64 and 67 and the Marine Offences Act in the summer of 1967. And this one is a record, you know, everybody's got their favourite dance records. I have to say, I hear this, I cannot resist going out on the floor.
1: Steve Jenner's Pirate Gold, an offshore classic.
0: Ramsey Lewis Trio's version of Wade in the Water. It's the coolest record ever made. Yes. Oh, I'm gone. Talk to you later.

Eddie Cochran, 20 Flight, rocking a song all about the passion-killing effect of the apples and pound pears, which is a shame, really, because Barbara Mason says she's ready. Yeah, but I need to lie down.

0: That's a hot one. Barbara Mason. Gorgeous, gorgeous. Yes, I'm ready. And before that, Eddie Cochran and 20 Flight Rock. This is Before Offshore. Clarence Frogman Henry is next.
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0: Chuck Berry, Carol. This is not a commercial, it's a historic recording played for old time's sake. Take no action as a result of hearing of this.
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0: Just gorgeous, Brooke Benton, and I Got What I Wanted before that, Cliff Richard and High Class Baby. And let's bring the tone down a bit, shall we? Let's go Goofy.
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0: gorgeousness, Barbara Lewis, and Hello Stranger from the years before offshore radio here in the United Kingdom. This one goes back centuries. This one, they're absolutely ages old, this is. And it's the Swallows, and it ain't the meat, it's the motion, as my mate who drives a delivery van for a supermarket will always tell me anyway.
1: 1951.

0: Yeah, the swallows, it ain't the meat, it's the motion, and Lipstick on Your Collar by Connie Francis. Sort of connected, I suppose, maybe or maybe not. Anyway, it's time I got out of here. I think I'm in enough trouble already.
1: 1957.
0: Ta-ra.

Good evening, welcome along. It's another edition of Spin the Wheel, Wheel of Fortune, myself, Joe Alexander. First up on the show, that was, of course, Slade. This category is 1971, okay? Other categories on the wheel this evening, in no particular order, we have... On with the show, What's the Connection, Okay, Whistle Test, Look Who's Back, and Scratchy Vinyl. How does that sound? So 1971, what were you doing in 1971? This is what Mark Bolan was doing.

back in 1971 for a single to be 4 minutes long. That was very unusual. That was the album version of Jeepster. How you doing? Have you had a good day? Have you? September, huh? Goodness me.

Also, back in the day, in the 70s, don't know what it was, maybe it was because it was analogue, but there always was a long outro on songs.

classic tune, Rod Stewart and Maggie May. You're listening to Spin the Wheel, Wheel of Fortune. Myself, Stuart Alexander. We spun the wheel at the top of the show and it stopped on 1971. We're going to spin the wheel and see where it takes us. Are you ready? Let's spin the wheel. Here we go. And the next category on the wheel this evening, Look Who's Back. After this one, from Diana Ross. So Look Who's Back,

A band and a song needs no introduction. If you have access to Disney Channel and you get a spare 4 or 5 hours, there's a great documentary on Apple about the Beatles, and it's a bit uncomfortable watching because it's kind of like watching the Beatles imploding. But it's interesting if you're interested in the Beatles. That is, of course. Here's a fantastic.

You're listening to Spin the Wheel, Wheel of Fortune, myself, Sir Alexander. All the songs that you hear tonight are tenuously linked by artist, title, lyric, genre, chart position, record label, just some other random connection, okay? It's all a bit of fun. Playing you 2 hours of fabulous music with different categories. How does that sound? Does that sound good? So we spun the wheel and it stopped on Look Who's Back. It's time once more to spin that wheel. Here we go. Round and round it goes, and it's stopping on Old Grey Whistle Test after this one.

So we spun the wheel and it stopped on a category called Old Grey Whistle Test. And I'll tell you what, if you don't remember the Old Grey Whistle Test, it used to be on, I think it was a Monday or a Tuesday night, and it featured some of the most unusual and obviously new bands, originally hosted, I think, by Bob Harris. I think he was the original host. However, these songs are all songs by artists who featured on early Old Grey Whistle Tests. That makes sense? I think so.

Supertramp, give a little bit. On this section of the show, we're celebrating the old grey whistle test. Now, just before that tune, I mentioned that Bob Harris was the original presenter of Old Grey Whistle Test. Turns out he wasn't. For one season, Richard Williams, who was the music editor of Music Maker, or Melody Maker, and he did season one. Bob Harris then took over from 1972 to 1979. And then Annie Nightingale hosted until the mid-80s. And then it was Andy Kershaw, David Hepworth, Mark Ellen, Richard Skinner, Ian Whitcomb and Ro Newton. And then they took it off the air. Goodness me. I remember back in the day, saw this band on Old Grey Whistle Test and I went to see them live and I was blown away. This is Tom Petty and the Heartbreakers, and this is one of the first ever 12-inch vinyl records I ever owned.

Tom Petty and the Heartbreakers, American Girl. As I said before, that tune, was very fortunate to see Tom Petty and the Heartbreakers live. What a performance it was way back in the 70s. We're doing a little tribute to Old Grey Whistle Test. Great show. And depending on your vintage, you may have been allowed to stay up late on a Tuesday night and watch it being presented live. Now, an interesting fact is that it was broadcast from Studio B, Presentation B, and it was famously unsoundproofed. So that led to the raw live sound, which was good. A lot of great acts performing on Old Grey Whistle Test. Only got time for so many, but can you imagine seeing this band for the first time on your telly at 11 o'clock on a Tuesday night?

Dire Straits, Sultans of Swing, a little tribute to Old Grey Whistle Test. That's the category currently on the wheel, and it's time to spin the wheel, see what's up next. What's up next? Round and round it goes, and it's stopping on Scratchy Vinyl. Oh, that'll be interesting. Scratchy Vinyl after this one from Patti Smith.

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3: 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These are the original vinyl tunes from my vinyl collection. Just thought it'd be a bit of fun. Oh, yeah. Play some vinyl.

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Myself, Joe Alexander. He spun the wheel. It stopped on scratchy vinyl. That was Womack and Womack, an original 12-inch vinyl of Love Wars. I hope you're loving it. Wherever you are, whatever you're doing, thanks for doing it with me this Thursday night. If you were out and about in the 70s, early 80s, to the discos, there's a high likelihood you were dancing to this tune. Ronnie Griffiths, 12-inch vinyl, scratchy vinyl. The best part of breaking up.

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You're listening to Spin the Wheel, Wheel of Fortune, myself, Sir Alexander. We spun the wheel, it stopped on scratchy vinyl. These are all original vinyl tunes for my record collection. Remember this one?

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Every tune that you hear in this section from my original CD, not CD, vinyl record collection. Oh, it's been a long day. I was actually, to be honest, I was put off by our Joe sending me wonderful jokes. Thanks, Joe. It's funny. Spinning the wheel after this one.

David Bowie, or Bowie, how do you say it? Bowie, Bowie, it was always Bowie to me. And China Girl, you're listening to Spin the Wheel, Wheel of Fortune. Myself, Joe Alexander. Just looked outside, it's dark already, and it's only 28 minutes past 8. Gonna spin the wheel, here we go. Next category is On With The Show, after Nick Kershaw.

Maria McKee and Show Me Heaven. Just a quick reminder of what lies ahead for you on a Friday. From 7 to 9, it's me, Stuart Alexander. We're stepping out, playing you all your favourite dance floor fillers, midway mashup, soul selection, the funk zone. And then at 9 till 11, it's the one and only Mr. Joe Waring with Anything Goes. So that's a guaranteed 4 hours of great music and fun for you on a Friday. Back in the good old days of the 70s, mid-70s, this was one of the best-selling albums in the world. Peter Frampton. Frampton Comes Alive, Show Me the World.

That's taken from one of the best-selling live albums ever, Peter Frampton on his US tour, and that was released in 1976. Guess what time it is?

That's the Electric Light Orchestra, featuring the incredible Jeff Lynne. Okay, we spun the wheel, and it stopped on What's the Connection. So I'm going to play three songs. You need to guess what the connection is, starting with this one.

Do you know, it's always a good idea when you're doing a connection to actually play the three songs. So I'm going to fade that one out. That was, of course, Vienna. We're looking for a connection between that tune, this tune, and the next tune coming up.

Totally Live Radio. That, of course, is Walking by Myself. Looking for the connection between the first tune and that tune and this tune. First one was Vienna by Ultravox. Last one was Gary Moore, Walking by Myself. This is Thin Lizzy. Connection is Mitch Ure played lead guitar for Thin Lizzy. Gary Moore played lead guitar for Thin Lizzy. And this is Thin Lizzy with Brian Robertson on lead guitar. And of course, Phil Lynott.

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0: One of Roy Orbison's lesser-known songs, Blue Avenue. Welcome to Music Memories, a programme which started round about 2020, as the COVID epidemic struck and Radio Leighton and crew were looking for pre-recorded programmes to go out from the station but not from the studio, if you see what I mean. Now, that was in 2020. 3 years earlier, in 2017, the BBC put out a programme called Kevin Eldon Will See You Now. Remember, this was in 2017. They repeated it on Radio 4 Extra the other night. I was taking the dog for a walk with a little earphone in my ear, listening, and this completely stopped me in my tracks. Kevin Eldon was obviously looking for a good name for a nerdy, weedy, little music fan. This is what he came up with.
1: And now it's time for more musical memories with Dave Roberts. Hit it!
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1: Hello, Dave. And what's this week's musical memory?
3: Well, Kevin, on the 18th of September 1975, I went to the Portsmouth Guild Hall to see Lynyrd Skynyrd.
1: And what did you think of them?
3: Average.
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0: I don't know whether to sue or not, but the plot thickens. Kevin is also the name of the proprietor of this radio station, The Boss. He's called Kevin Lever. He may have changed his name. I am beginning to suspect a plot, particularly as when we first started the programme on Salt Town's radio, Kevin Lever used to insist on calling it Musical Memories rather than Music Memories. Something's going on. Here's Billie Joe Spears and the story of her 57

57 Chevrolet. Billy Joe Spears, I think. Can't find it in the Guinness Book of Hit Singles, though. I'm sure that was a big hit. Could it be that it's been mislabeled and it isn't by Billy Joe Spears at all? I'll have to make further investigations. Here's a good one. Rick and Nick. The best dance of all time.

0: A floor filler from Rick and Nick, the best dance of all time. Can't find that in the Guinness book either, but I didn't really expect to. Righty-ho, let's have two golden oldies one after the other, because that's what everybody likes.
1: 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Salt!

0: Four Tops, and it's the same old song, and just before that, the Honeycombs, and Have I the Right?
1: Sweet the rain's new fall, sunlit from heaven.
0: Those are words from a 1972 number one hit by Cat Stevens. Do them again, Arthur.
1: Sweet the rain's new fall, sunlit from heaven.
0: From an old hymn, actually. Everybody knows the answer. But we've got a couple of clues to that a little bit later in our Spot the Mystery record thing. We never did decide what it was supposed to be called. Tell you what this is, though. That's magic.

really ancient recording of that, as you can tell from the surface noise. Doris Day and It's Magic. You're listening to Salt Sounds Radio, and the program is called Music, Not Musical Memories, but it is by Dave Roberts. Now, our other program, which is on Sunday at 6 o'clock on STR, is called Cheshire Folk, a venerable institution which has been going since at least 1992. Anyway, it's called Cheshire Folk, and here's a little preview of something we're going to play on Sunday. Ian Bruce.

0: Love that. I think that's the best thing. Thank you. I think that's the best thing they ever did, Katrina in the Waves, Sun Street. You're listening to Salt Towns Radio.
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0: 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Remember this? Popcorn? A novelty record.

Oh, there we are. It's me. I don't know how the thing works, you know. Wheatus. And this is called Teenage Dirtbag.

0: already censored. At least I hope to God it was. Teenage Dirtbag. We used to play that a lot on hospital radio, uncensored, and we just loved that line, "I feel like mold." That sums up being a teenager, doesn't it? And in love, unrequited love. Oh dear.
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0: It is Salt Towns Radio, and it's coming to you from Middlewich in Cheshire. Don't forget our other programme, which is on Sunday at 6 o'clock, and it's time-honoured slot, Cheshire Folk. Some more golden oldies now.

0: Yes, You're No Good from the Swinging Blue Jeans, and before that, Third Finger Left Hand from Martha Reeves and the Vandellas. What could be better than that?
1: A good bucket of flash.
0: Absolutely. And now, Harry Chapin with his magnificent Tour de Force, WOLD. Because remember, there's nothing a DJ likes better than a song about DJs.

0: On Tuesday evening between 7 and 9, you get two for the price of one presenter. Starting at 7 o'clock, we have Sandbach Soundbites, a programme of local interviews, news, events and what's on diary, followed at 8 o'clock by Stew in an Hour, which features a mixture of all sorts of music from classical to pop, show tunes, jazz, big band, brass bands, a children's classic and a novelty record all rolled into one with a six-question quiz thrown in for good measure. So join me, Stuart Green, for 2 hours of local broadcasting on Salt Towns Radio. Am I getting paid for this, or is it another freebie?
1: Stuart Green, who also contributes... Sorry. Stuart Green, who also contributes to the Cheshire Folk Show every Sunday, particularly with interviews which he garners from all the four corners of the earth. Well, mostly Middlewich, Sandbach and that particular area. An invaluable part of Salt Towns Radio, Stuart. Anyway, we continue now with Phil Oakey and Giorgio Moroder.

together in Electric Dreams. Everybody likes that one. Phil Oakey and Giorgio Moroder. 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

and that record what reached number 2 in 1979. That's ABBA and Chiquitita, which apparently means my little one. You pardon the expression. Johnny Paycheck now, I can't quit drinking.

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1: Never heard that before. 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I Can't Quit Drinking by Johnny Paycheck. I can't quit writing promotional songs for this programme.

0: Diane A Day and the Daylighters and one of those song things. I missed my vocation, really, didn't I? Should have been a dustman.
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0: 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Norah Jones and Sunrise. 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

0: right, cause I wake them with a cuppa and tasty mother's pride. 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

0: Sweet the Rain's New Fall, Sunlit from Heaven.
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Billy Davis from 1968, Angel of the Morning. Clue 2. By way of contrast, Heartthrob, Jason Donovan. And this is called Too Many Broken Hearts. 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

0: Jason Donovan and Too Many Broken Hearts in the World, Aren't They Just? That was from 1989. And these are the words.
1: Sweet the rain's new fall, sunlit from heaven.
0: Now, I have memories of listening to this on cold, wet, miserable, rainy winter mornings on the Tony Blackburn Show on Radio 1. On medium wave, 247 metres, I think it was, or it might have moved to 275 and 285 by then. Coming through all that noise and interference and slushiness was this lovely song. Here it is, without all the noise and the slush.

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0: gold. Back to 1965 now with Engelbert Humperdinck. Please release me. 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

0: James Blunt, and You're Beautiful. Never takes himself too seriously. 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

That's 10cc with Rubber Bullets, a number one from 1973. That's all from Music Memories for this week. We'll see you next week at 7 o'clock. And in the meantime, we'll see you on Sunday at 6 for Cheshire Folk.

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Greetings, Todd Gordon here, extending a warm welcome to this new edition of Todd's Turntable, the show that comes with a wonderful assortment of great singers and all that jazz, including Frank Sinatra.

Sinatra's 1966 up-tempo version of All or Nothing at All, which was his first hit record with Harry James and his orchestra back in 1939. And it was co-written by the star of our show, Jack Lawrence. And just giving you a little more flavour of old Blue Eyes back in the day, here's the 1939 recording of Cheery Berry Bin, again with Jack Lawrence lyrics, and featuring a vocal refrain from the young crooner, singing with Harry James's orchestra.

Dinah Shore and the Jack Lawrence composition, It's Funny to Everyone But Me. And that song was recorded by a variety of singers, ranging from the Ink Spots to, would you believe, Bob Dylan. When this next song was published in 1945, no fewer than 5 versions reached the top 10 in the charts. This is a later recording from Ed Townsend with Nelson Riddle's orchestra, Symphony.

One of the most beautiful ballads, What Will I Tell My Heart, sung to perfection there by Ella Fitzgerald, and released on her 1957 album, Like Someone in Love. Our next Jack Lawrence selection features Ella, but 20 years younger, and in the company of the Mills Brothers, Big Boy Blue.

An upbeat Irene Krall and Passing By, which Lawrence added lyrics to. One of a couple of collaborations he had with Charles Trenet, and this is another, Beyond the Sea, which of course became Bobby Darin's signature song.

Anita O'Day and What's Your Story, Morning Glory, which Lawrence penned with pianist Mary Lou Williams and lyricist Paul Francis Webster. Here's Carmen McRae and I'm Just Foolin' Myself from her 1965 album release, Have We Met?

The 1954 release from Billy Eckstine, No One But You. The next song is a bit of a rarity. I'm Glad For Your Sake, I'm Sorry For Mine. It first saw the light of day in 1937, but some 25 years later, it was given the Dinah Washington treatment.

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That you're saying, it's the real thing.

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care.

From Peggy Lee's album Guitars a la Lee, that was Think Beautiful, co-written with Stan Freeman. Frank Sinatra rejoins the playlist with a song that Jack Lawrence wrote in 1942 for a certain one-year-old baby girl called Linda. Turns out it's Linda Eastman, to be precise, who'd later become, of course, Mrs. Paul McCartney.

Janet Seidel and her recording of the novelty number, Delicado. Jack Lawrence wrote a couple of songs for Disney movies, and this one comes from Sleeping Beauty, Once Upon a Dream. However, this updated interpretation is by Laika Fatian, and taken from the 2016 album release, Disney Loves Jazz.

0: A Handful of Stars, first recorded by Glenn Miller's orchestra, but sung there by Nat King Cole. Here's something lively from Nancy Wilson.
1: Listen,

Nancy Wilson in effervescent form, and I had a ball. And I hope you've had a ball listening to our selection of Jack Lawrence songs. Our final number is his great jazz standard, Tenderly, co-written with Walter Gross, and it was Sarah Vaughan's first hit. However, this is an in-concert recording she made in Copenhagen on a warm July night in 1963. So the turntable is about to bring itself to a halt. This is Todd Gordon signing off. Thank you very much for tuning in, and I do hope we can meet again next time for another spin with Todd's Turntable.

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Thank you.

0: Sarah is going to come along with one now, which she's heard, and that she still thinks it should be said, because the title of the song is "That's the Way I've Always Heard It Should Be." She's quite adamant about it. So let's have a listen. It's Carly Simon. Memorable Moments, Mr. G, on your favourite station.
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0: Yeah, that song came out in 1971. Ooh, so far back. Tell you, we play all kinds of music on here.
1: Please, play me another Memorable Moments tune.
2: What we're gonna do right here is go back. Way back. Back into time. What we're gonna do right here is go back. Way back. Back into time.

0: Yeah, that was Billy May, and that one's from 1956. Like the jingle said, let's go back, way back, back in time. And we did do 1956 for that one, with the theme from The Man with the Golden Arm. Right? Bit of a Bond one, isn't it? Bond so far back? Yeah? What? Bond didn't start so back in 56, did he? I don't know. No. What about then? Trust me. I wasn't even thought of. Eh? No. I wish they but they came around and thought they hadn't bothered with me in the first place. Anyway, never mind. Let's crack up with some more memorable moments with me, Mr. G.
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2: Good morning, good afternoon, or good evening, ladies and gentlemen. You are listening to Mr. G's Memorable Moments show.
0: From you two, enjoy. One of the better ones of the 80s, and it's called Sunday Bloody Sunday.

0: Yeah, that came out in 1983, and the song is all about the Bloody Sunday. What happened in
1: 72? John Osborne now, and this is called One of Us.
0: One of Us?
1: Yeah,
0: just One of Us. Oh,

when the Welsh Elvis came around about? Yeah, talk about Shaking Stevens. Let's have this one from 1981. It's called You Drive Me Crazy.